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Chris Nelson in on this sunny Wednesday night. All that talk of severe weather yesterday, and yeah, it went well north, it went off to the east, and here we go. Got a beautiful evening, although there are some pop-up showers here and there. Now, Jade, we did battle it out at the door, but man, I can't take her. She's gone. She's out for the night. I am here till midnight with a track from Fleetwood Mac here at 92 KQRS. To my

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0: That's 651-989-ROCK. 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
8: 20 years ago, the average attention span was about 2.5 minutes. Today, it's just 47 seconds. Pretty disconcerting. That's according to new research out of UC Irvine. But really, this isn't our fault, at least not entirely. We can blame technology and the world around us. Attention, it turns out, is not an unlimited resource. You only have so much of it to give. Start paying more attention to what times of the day you seem to be at your mental peak. Try to knock out the more complicated stuff during that time. It's also important to take breaks every so often so you can more easily lock in when you're trying to concentrate. One expert said, even trying to visualize where you want to end your day with everything all wrapped up or with tons left to do. That can act as a real motivator. I'm Dr. Sanjay Gupta, helping you live a better life.
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9: 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Hey, it's Paul Fletcher, and I care about Minnesota, and I care about music. 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With me, you'll get both of plenty of them on 92KQRS. 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
22: 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And the big storms, they have stayed north of Hinkley right now and off to our east and towards Rice Lake. So here we sit, right in the middle. A beautiful evening underway. Overnight low right around 61. Tomorrow, looks like clouds will filter in. There's a chance of showers, maybe some thunderstorms here tomorrow afternoon with a high of 74. 79 and sun as we head into Friday. Right now, it's still warm and it's still muggy. We're at 86, Minneapolis, St. Paul.
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Oh, yeah. Chris Nelson. Now, let me double check the prize bucket. And I do have something in here. Let me see here. Oh, man, check this out. A four-pack of passes for you to get in to the Isani Firefighters Rodeo. Happening July 10th through the 12th. And these four tickets could be yours. I got a keyword here coming up tonight before 8 o'clock.

Chris Nelson. Thinking back, it's been a while since I've seen this guy live. I'm thinking back in the White Stripes days. Yeah, Jack White, he is going to be coming to town Sunday, November 8th, doing a show over at the Armory, which, by the way, is a great venue to catch a live show. Looking forward to it. Seven Nation Army, the White Stripes, here at 92 KQRS.

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1: I heard a story about a very famous rock drummer who was in a band with his brother, and they may or may not have been Dutch. 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
10: How often do you stop to wonder whether you should share something that's revealing, maybe even embarrassing, with a partner, a friend, or even your boss? In her new book called Revealing, The Underrated Power of Oversharing, behavioral scientist Leslie John says doing just that can help you deepen relationships that are vital to your life. We need people to trust us in order to get things like love, friendship, and career success. That's what she told us. When you make yourself vulnerable by revealing something sensitive, it does make other people trust you. In turn, when you ask someone to reveal something about themselves, showing that interest will generally lead someone to like you more. Why? Because people like to be asked about themselves, she says. It also signals that they are discriminating and choosy, but in a good way. I'm Dr. Sanjay Gupta, helping you live a better life.
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8: 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Hey, it's Paul Fletcher. We're so proud of what we've built here at 92 KQRS, a complete rock destination built specifically for Minnesota, which just means we'll still sound great when it's 30 below, I guess. Hey, it's Paul Fletcher. We're so proud of what we've built here at 92 KQRS, a complete rock destination built specifically for Minnesota, which just means we'll still sound great when it's 30 below, I guess. We've made some changes here at 92 KQRS, and I'm one of them. Hey, it's Paul Fletcher, and I care about Minnesota, and I care about music. With me, you'll get both of plenty of them on 92 KQRS. Hey, it's Paul Fletcher. 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

0: right, Chris Nelson, let me grab these four tickets right here for you to get in to the Isani Firefighters Rodeo. Happening Friday, July 10th through the 12th at the Isani Rodeo Ground. Always a great time. And these four tickets could be yours. All you need to do right now is text the word TACKLE. Yeah, TACKLE. Text the word TACKLE right now to the Luther Westside Volkswagen Talking text line 651-989-ROCK. All right, good luck.
1: Oh.

Hey, it's Chris Nelson. Just looking over here at the Luther Westside Volkswagen Talk and Text Line, and I got a couple people asking if I could repeat the keyword for these rodeo tickets. In fact, one says, did you say tickle? No, I didn't, but man, that would have been a great keyword. If you want to go into the Isani Firefighters Rodeo, I got a shot for you to win a four-pack of tickets. It's happening July 10th through the 12th. If you want to go, all you need to do right now is text the word TACKLE. Yeah, not tickle, tackle, T-A-C-K-L-E. Text that word right now to 651-9.

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6: A better life with Dr. Sanjay Gupta.
7: How often do you stop to wonder whether you should share something that's revealing, maybe even embarrassing, with a partner, a friend, or even your boss? In her new book called Revealing, The Underrated Power of Oversharing, behavioral scientist Leslie John says doing just that can help you deepen relationships that are vital to your life. We need people to trust us in order to get things like love, friendship, and career success. That's what she told us. When you make yourself vulnerable by revealing something sensitive, it does make other people trust you. In turn, when you ask someone to reveal something about themselves, showing that interest will generally lead someone to like you more. Why? Because people like to be asked about themselves, she says. It also signals that they are discriminating and choosy, but in a good way. I'm Dr. Sanjay Gupta, helping you live a better life.
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10: 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Hey, it's Paul Fletcher, and I care about Minnesota, and I care about music. 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We've made some changes here at 92 KQRS, and I'm one of them. Hey, it's Paul Fletcher, and I care about Minnesota, and I care about music. 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Hey, it's Paul Fletcher, and I care about Minnesota, and I care about music. 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
18: Weather from KQ, it is brought to you by North State Mechanical Heating and Air, your neighbor that knows heating and air. Yeah, we had the big storms this morning, and this afternoon and evening, we're getting skunked, nothing. Clear skies, overnight low right around 61. Tomorrow, clouds filter in. We will have another shot for storms non-severe with a high of 74, and sunshine on Friday looks amazing with a high of 79. Right now, temps dropping quick. We're down to 81. Minneapolis, St. Paul.
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with the exception of the really loud thunderstorms this morning. Yeah, they woke me up. It really was a beautiful day. Great track from U2 and keeping on the weather theme, Guns N' Roses, November Rain, here at 92 KQRS.

All right. When it came to this iconic song, it was the brainchild of the brothers, Angus and Malcolm Young. And the lyrics, well, that was done in one night. Yeah, Brian Johnson put it together. He did it in one night so he could impress the bandmates. I think he did that. The tune, You Shook Me All Night Long, here at 92 KQRS.

0: It's Lisa Miller with the KQ Rock Review for Wednesday, June 10th. Happy birthday, Smashing Pumpkins drummer Jimmy Chamberlain, Joey Santiago of the Pixies, and twin sisters Kelly and Kim Deal. Kim Deal, founding member of the Pixies and then the Breeders, and now a solo artist, has stayed busy with music. But in 2002, her mother was diagnosed with Alzheimer's. She moved in with her to help her father care for her mother.
1: My mother had Alzheimer's for 20 years. In the middle of it, she's still walking. She doesn't know what's going on. She doesn't know my name. She doesn't know who I am. And I'm living with them. And she passed me in the hallway and said, "Are you mine?" And I knew that she thought that I was her baby. Her, "Are you mine?" You know, my little baby. And I knew that that's what she was saying. I said, "Yes, Mama, I'm yours. Yeah." And then instantly, probably gone in like 30 seconds or 5 seconds.
0: Kim Deal's solo album, Nobody Loves You More, came out in 2024 and features a song called Are You Mine? I'm Lisa Miller, and that's a KQ Rock Review, sponsored by 1-800-LAW-TIGERS.
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10: We all know how important it is to stay active as we age, especially as we get older. But I've come to realize that for as good as people are about getting their cardio in, a lot of older folks really don't seem to be doing the recommended amount of strength training or even understand why it's so important. It helps you stay functional and therefore independent for as long as possible. Certified strength and conditioning specialist Dana Santis says a great place to start is not with dumbbells or barbells, but with your body weight, which allows you to build strength while also learning how your body moves and where your limitations exist. It also reduces the risk of overwhelming your connective tissue, which adapts more slowly than muscles as we get older. Once you're comfortable, you can dial up that intensity, but do it slowly, do it carefully. I'm Dr. Sanjay Gupta, helping you live a better life.
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9: How often do you stop to wonder whether you should share something that's revealing, maybe even embarrassing, with a partner, a friend, or even your boss? In her new book called Revealing, The Underrated Power of Oversharing, behavioral scientist Leslie John says doing just that can help you deepen relationships that are vital to your life. We need people to trust us in order to get things like love, friendship, and career success. That's what she told us. When you make yourself vulnerable by revealing something sensitive, it does make other people trust you. In turn, when you ask someone to reveal something about themselves, showing that interest will generally lead someone to like you more. Why? Because people like to be asked about themselves, she says. It also signals that they are discriminating and choosy, but in a good way. I'm Dr. Sanjay Gupta, helping you live a better life.
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20: 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And tonight, man, perfect. Clear skies, overnight low right around 61. Tomorrow, clouds filter back in. There's going to be a chance for some afternoon thunderstorms. Nothing severe, though, with a high of 74. And Friday looks phenomenal. Sunshine with a high right around 79. Right now, we are at 78. Minneapolis, St. Paul.
21: Back to the music.

Chris Nelson, and what was it this past Saturday? Got to hang out at the Menards and Fridley with Homestead Meats and got to catch up with a lot of great KQ listeners. Had a lot of fun. We are going to do it again this Friday. Yeah, this time I'll be at the Menards in West St. Paul. Yeah, right there over Robert Street. I'll be there from 4 to 6 this Friday with Homestead Meats, where they have got an amazing deal going on right now. 20 ribeyes for only $40. Yeah, you cannot beat it. And we will be there this Friday, 4 to 6. I'll have KQ swag as well. Hope to see you out there at the Menards in West St.

Chris Nelson, and coming up here in about a half hour at 10 o'clock, we got KQ's 5 at 10, where tonight I'm going to pull five songs that were on the charts from June 10th, and tonight going back to 2001. Yeah, I haven't been there in a while. Five great songs ready to go tonight at 10, part of KQ's 5 at 10.

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12: People have started using AI for all sorts of things, but I cannot think of an area where the stakes are higher than your health. First of all, I'll tell you this. I know doctors who have cracked some seemingly impossible cases with the help of AI, so it can be a powerful tool. But AI can also hallucinate, provide bad advice, and be just as confident when it does that. If you do decide to plug any personal medical information into one of these chatbots, you should know that while the companies that created them have robust privacy protections in place, they are not bound by HIPAA, like your healthcare provider is. Whatever the advice presented to you, take it with a degree of healthy skepticism. Always get a second opinion. And remember, if you ever experience concerning symptoms, skip the AI consult and head straight to the ER. I'm Dr. Sanjay Gupta, helping you live a better life.
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Chris Nelson. Coming up here in a few minutes at 10 o'clock, we got KQ's 5 at 10. Yeah, five songs that were on the charts on this day, the 10th of June. And tonight we're going back to 2001, which at this time in 2001, Shrek was dominating the box office, which doesn't surprise me. Everybody was talking about The Sopranos, which by that time on HBO, they were already in their third season, but man, they were gaining viewers. And I know this is painful, but I have to bring it up. A gallon of gas on this day back in 2001 would have run you about $1.53 a gallon. Man, that hurts. I can't do anything about the gas price, but hey, I got five songs from 2001. It's coming up here in a few minutes. Hang on.

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You know, I don't recall anybody ever covering a Michael Jackson song. So I guess if you're going to do it, you got to do it that way. Yeah, Alien Ant Farm, the tune Smooth Criminal, here on KQ's 5 and 10 as we are rolling through five songs that were on the charts on this day, June 10th. And tonight, we are going back to 2001. Now, this song, written by Jason Wade.

That song coming up, U2's album, All That You Can't Leave Behind. And yeah, I know we're all surprised. An album that won U2 a Grammy. I'm telling you, Bono's got to have a room full of those Grammys. The tune Elevation, as we are rolling through five songs that were on the charts on this day, the 10th of June, back in 2001. Now, this song, written in anger, after the manager of Blink 182 told them they needed to write a happy summertime song. I don't think that's in their DNA, but this one, that's a great summer song. The Rock Show, here on KQ's 5 at 10. Hey,

0: yeah, that song sitting at number one on this day, June 10th, back in 2001. Weezer with Hash Pipe, and that's how we do it. KQ's 5 and 10, five songs that were on the charts on this day, and each night it is a different year. We'll line up another five from a different year tomorrow night at 10 here on KQ's 5 at 10.
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6: How often do you stop to wonder whether you should share something that's revealing, maybe even embarrassing, with a partner, a friend, or even your boss? In her new book called Revealing, The Underrated Power of Oversharing, behavioral scientist Leslie John says doing just that can help you deepen relationships that are vital to your life. We need people to trust us in order to get things like love, friendship, and career success. That's what she told us. When you make yourself vulnerable by revealing something sensitive, it does make other people trust you. In turn, when you ask someone to reveal something about themselves, showing that interest will generally lead someone to like you more. Why? Because people like to be asked about themselves, she says. It also signals that they are discriminating and choosy, but in a good way. I'm Dr. Sanjay Gupta, helping you live a better life.
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17: Weather from KQ, it is brought to you by North State Mechanical Heating and Air, your neighbor that knows heating and air. Tonight, clear skies, a beautiful night, overnight low right around 61. Tomorrow, clouds, they'll filter in. There's a chance for showers and thunderstorms here in the afternoon with a high of 74. And Friday looks phenomenal, sunshine with a

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9: People have started using AI for all sorts of things, but I cannot think of an area where the stakes are higher than your health. First of all, I'll tell you this. I know doctors who have cracked some seemingly impossible cases with the help of AI, so it can be a powerful tool. But AI can also hallucinate, provide bad advice, and be just as confident when it does that. If you do decide to plug any personal medical information into one of these chatbots, you should know that while the companies that created them have robust privacy protections in place, they are not bound by HIPAA, like your healthcare provider is. Whatever the advice presented to you, take it with a degree of healthy skepticism. Always get a second opinion. And remember, if you ever experience concerning symptoms, skip the AI consult and head straight to the ER. I'm Dr. Sanjay Gupta, helping you live a better life.
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You know, it's hard to believe that this song almost did not happen. 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He looked at it and actually took a polite pass. He said, yeah, he did not want to do a song that the band didn't write, which that makes total sense. But it was their manager. He stepped in. He said, I think you really should do this. I got a good feeling. It's coming from a brand new movie called The Breakfast Club. I think you should do it. Well, good thing they did. This became iconic for Simple Minds. Don't you forget about me. At 92 KQRS.

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All right, Chris Nelson, I got to say thank you to everybody checking in. And yeah, we had to jump off the air for a little bit, some sort of tower work they had to do. But hey, we're back, we're going strong, and this right here is Collective Soul at 92 KQRS.

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8: We all know how important it is to stay active as we age, especially as we get older. But I've come to realize that for as good as people are about getting their cardio in, a lot of older folks really don't seem to be doing the recommended amount of strength training or even understand why it's so important. It helps you stay functional and therefore independent for as long as possible. Certified strength and conditioning specialist Dana Santis says a great place to start is not with dumbbells or barbells, but with your body weight, which allows you to build strength while also learning how your body moves and where your limitations exist. It also reduces the risk of overwhelming your connective tissue, which adapts more slowly than muscles as we get older. Once you're comfortable, you can dial up that intensity, but do it slowly, do it carefully. I'm Dr. Sanjay Gupta, helping you live a better life.
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1: 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Hey, it's Paul Fletcher. 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
17: 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And tonight, man, beautiful overnight low, right around 61. Tomorrow, clouds start to filter in. And if you didn't get rain today, you got another shot here tomorrow afternoon with a chance of thunderstorms and a high of 74. Friday looks amazing. Sunshine with a high of 79. Right now, we are at 73. Minneapolis, St. Paul.
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11: We all know how important it is to stay active as we age, especially as we get older. But I've come to realize that for as good as people are about getting their cardio in, a lot of older folks really don't seem to be doing the recommended amount of strength training or even understand why it's so important. It helps you stay functional and therefore independent for as long as possible. Certified strength and conditioning specialist Dana Santis says a great place to start is not with dumbbells or barbells, but with your body weight, which allows you to build strength while also learning how your body moves and where your limitations exist. It also reduces the risk of overwhelming your connective tissue, which adapts more slowly than muscles as we get older. Once you're comfortable, you can dial up that intensity, but do it slowly, do it carefully. I'm Dr. Sanjay Gupta, helping you live a better life.
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Chris Nelson. The only thing I'm watching is that door right over there, because I'm going to be walking towards it. Yeah, just about midnight. Time for me to roll on out of here. But I will be right back here. Yeah, good old Studio 92A. Tomorrow night is 7. Leaving you with the Foo Fighters at 92 KQRS. Have a great night.

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0: We've made some changes here at 92 KQRS, and I'm one of them. Hey, it's Paul Fletcher, and I care about Minnesota, and I care about music. 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
7: We've talked a lot about measles over the past year, but mumps has largely flown under the radar, even though it's been making a bit of a comeback as well. That's because fewer people are getting the MMR vaccine, which stands for measles, mumps, and rubella. The vaccine's been around for decades. It is effective. It is safe. What makes mumps outbreaks difficult to contain is that symptoms usually don't appear for 2 to 3 weeks after someone's been exposed, and that can make it hard to pin down where that exposure took place. And someone who is infected can transmit the virus to someone else before they are symptomatic. If you get sick, which could manifest like a run-of-the-mill respiratory virus or the telltale swelling of your cheeks and jaw, all you can really do at that point is to treat the symptoms and also isolate yourself so you don't infect anyone else. I'm Dr. Sanjay Gupta, helping you live a better life.
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8: Hey, it's Steve Gorman, and you can catch Gorman in the Morning with Fletcher and Ryder every day for moments like this. 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And the way it was set up, it was you would step up to a circular fountain, and there was a ring on the floor. You activated the water. There was, you know, foot
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8: pedals.
9: Pedal, yes.
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8: Okay, you would then stick your hands under, and the water would come out. And me, as a seventh grader, I had never seen that particular piece of plumbing before. I thought it was a urinal. 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
9: A colleague of mine was telling me the other day about how their Instagram feed is filled with videos, most of them kind of funny, about how grandparents and friends tend to bulldoze new parents out of the way to get to see their baby. As a dad of three daughters, I know how life really does become all about them the moment those kids are born. But I also know parents are still people, too, who need their own attention beyond being mom or dad. And moms, in particular in those early years, can feel especially invisible in the eyes of other people. So what can you do to stop contributing to what is known as maternal invisibility? Women we spoke to said these two things were the most helpful. When people stopped to ask how they could best support them, number one, or when they took the initiative to handle certain tasks that obviously needed to be done. I'm Dr. Sanjay Gupta, helping you live a better life.
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0: Gorman in the morning, Minnesota's 92 KQRS. Ooh. Good Thursday morning. Man, what a night it was. But before we get to last night, let's talk about today. I'm here with Paul Fletcher.
1: Oh, let's do it, shall we? We're already at Thursday. Are you kidding me?
0: Ryder.
2: I agree.
0: Man.
3: Let's go.
0: I tell you what, nothing like a sea lion to set the tone for the day.
1: That's the best way to set the tone.
2: I agree.
0: Paul Fletcher, you know what? Here's a true story. I took a soccer ball to the gut while in the wall outside of a free kick once, and I made that exact sound.
1: Yeah, that sounds right.
2: Yeah. I agree.
0: Yeah, junior year of high school. I'd never heard a noise like that in my life until it came out of my own body. Hey, I'm ready for some headlines, Paul Fletcher. What do you got?
1: Well, long-term ramp closures on Highway 12, 394, and 494 in Minnetonka and Wayzata began yesterday. I actually ran into one yesterday, and it was pretty inconvenient, so I thought I'd give you a heads up. Detours are in place through July, and additional closures will continue through November. The project is set to include major pavement repairs and resurfacing to extend the highway's lifespan.
0: Through July of 26 or 27? I'm just getting used to how things work around here. Yeah, you got to ask. You've got to ask.
1: Yeah, no, you're right. I think 26.
0: Okay,
1: but
0: just making sure.
1: Because it's just these three and it's just ramps.
0: Okay, all
1: right. I'm assuming. But, you know, so if GPS, all I'm saying is if GPS tries to take you someplace else, listen to it, because it's probably trying to save you a bunch of time.
3: Fair enough. Seems like an excuse for everybody who lives in Minnetonka and Wayzata to not leave their neighborhood and spend the entire summer on the lake.
0: That makes sense.
1: Yeah,
3: which
1: do
3: makes
1: that.
3: Makes me jealous.
1: Yeah, I agree 100% on that.
0: If I lived there, you guys would never see me again.
1: Yeah,
0: I'd be like, let's get a studio in the house figured out. I got to get on the lake right at 10 o'clock.
3: Do the show from a pontoon. I'm in.
0: Oh, please, can we?
1: Yeah. Green Day has a movie coming out. Well, it's a movie based on their early days anyway. Here's a clip of the trailer.
4: I just wanted to give you this.
5: That's our demo.
6: Anal OG dogs?
4: No, it's analog dogs.
6: Is that your phone number on there?
4: Yeah.
6: Well,
7: is this the anal dogs?
4: You're not going to believe this. Trey Cool called.
7: What?
8: He loved our demo.
4: He invited us to LA to open for them on New Year's.
3: And I'm sure hilarity will ensue.
1: Yeah, it looks...
0: My God, like, good. I'm kind of amazed.
3: Road trip movie.
0: Well, they're still just... It's Green Day. They're still very relevant. They're still very much now a band, and they're already getting the movie made. That's a... Hey, well done, fellas.
1: And I have to tell you, like, I stumbled on this trailer yesterday by mistake.
0: Yeah.
1: And I watched it, and I went... This looks pretty damn good.
0: Green Day, they should have a slogan, making smart decisions since 1993.
3: Dude,
1: yeah.
3: I thought that the American Idiot, the musical, the whole Broadway deal was going to be so freaking dumb. And then it came to when
0: huge.
3: I was in Sioux Falls and I saw it and I'm like, oh man, this is awesome.
0: It really, really incredible. Man, good for them.
1: You got a cool cast. Mason Thames, you would know him from Black Phone, or if you're into family type stuff, How to Train Your Dragon, the live action version.
0: Nope.
1: Okay.
3: Pass on either of those.
1: Okay. Well, Black Phone. The first Black Phone was fantastic.
0: I've heard about it 19 seconds ago for the first time.
3: What the hell is Black Phone?
1: It's basically this kid is, he's abducted and he's in a dark, creepy room and there's a black phone that just keeps ringing and it is the person, his captor, tormenting him. It's in the horror thriller genre, which, you know, I'm not really, I don't play in that world a whole lot.
0: Yeah.
1: But every now and then something comes along that's clever, and I thought it was really well done.
3: Like Saw without the gore?
0: Wow. Maybe. I just, maybe a little bit. I'm just immediately thinking it's the Rebecca Black's Friday of movies.
1: No.
0: Okay.
1: No, it's not. No, it's not.
0: Sorry.
1: McKenna Grace is also in it. She was in the Ghostbusters movies, the newer ones, and been in a bunch of stuff. Then the guys in Green Day actually appeared. Jenna Fisher from The Office, Angela Kinsey from The Office, Kinsey from The Office, and Fred Armisen also appear as well.
3: Oh,
1: so
3: cool.
1: This looks like a pretty damn good flick kind of out of nowhere. So, yeah.
0: All right.
1: Some sanitation workers in Milwaukee found a starving dog buried inside a garbage bin during their route, and they did more than just get him out of that bin. Check this
9: out.
1: First
9: time I pull him out of the garbage can, let me pick him up. We can tell he's getting stronger, too. When obviously when he came to us, he was pretty scrawny. Since he was starving, I had peanut butter and jelly sandwiches. So I gave him two of my peanut butter and jelly sandwiches. He ate those. He didn't even chew. He just inhaled. He did poop in the truck, which I thought was kind of funny. And so a dog who can persist and can still trust people, and he hasn't met a single person he doesn't want pets from, just made me feel like that was kind of the one.
3: Sounds like a normal dog.
1: What he means by figured that he was the one is that that's sanitation supervisor, Alex Halverson, who they brought him to a shelter for some care.
5: Right.
1: And then ultimately Alex decided this dog's coming home. So cool. We adopted him and brought him on board. Good stuff.
5: Nice.
1: Hey, by the way, really quick, I want to backtrack for 4 seconds.
5: Yeah.
1: The Green Day movie is coming out August 14th. So it's like they just released the trailer as far as I know.
5: And fair enough.
1: Flick will be out in 2 months.
5: Let's go. Minnesota Twins got a win last night. I'm not kidding.
1: What?
5: 6-4 over the Tigers in Detroit.
1: What?
5: Byron Buxton has been leading off all season. And before yesterday, he was 125. His batting average was 125 in 40 at-bats with runners in scoring position.
1: Yuck.
5: That's not all-star caliber hitting the ball. No, so they put him to second in the lineup. And oh, all of a sudden he had a go-ahead 3-run homer in the fifth and looked like the Byron Buxton we expect. And all of a sudden we get a win.
3: Whatever right. works.
5: Yeah. Whatever works.
1: Sometimes you
5: okay.
1: gotta juggle.
5: In New York City last night, a historic basketball game. In the history of the NBA, about 13 different things happened that had never happened before. But to just make it real simple for you, the greatest comeback in NBA history, can't have a great comeback. Way to go, Knicks, without an incredible collapse. Hey, Spurs, that's on you. But you're talking about a Spurs team that was ahead by 30 in the second quarter. I believe they were ahead by 29 at halftime.
3: Yeah.
5: And what I said to my wife at the time was, this game's going to get real close because the Spurs are way too happy right now.
3: Oh,
5: my gosh. This is the 28-3 Patriots coming back on the Falcons Super Bowl of okay. NBA
3: yeah.
5: all time. If it was a movie, you would have never believed it. At the end of the game, Knicks down one, and Jalen Brunson thinks, you know what, I'm going to shoot a 30-foot shot over Victor Wembanyama. And people in real time were like, that's the dumbest thing I've ever seen. Not really, because that meant Wemby was 30 feet away from the basket, which opened up OG Anunoby for the greatest tip-in in NBA history.
8: That's it! It's over! The greatest comeback in NBA playoff history! The Knicks pull off the miracle comeback and lead it 3-1. Now one win away from a title.
5: OG Anunoby rushed to the rim and jumped as high as anybody's ever jumped in his life. He could have hit his head on the rim, and he hit a tip-in from about 6 feet away.
1: Wow.
5: One of the most difficult tips you'll ever see. And I've never, I mean, you know, again, I am not a Knicks fan, and you'll never see a more overjoyed, incredible moment in a basketball game. And by the way, about 6 seconds before that, OG Anunoby blocked a De'Aaron Fox layup. Very much like LeBron over Iguodala. Like, at both ends of the court, Anunoby had had a defensive and then an offensive moment that have cemented him in New York sports lore in NBA history. Just an astonishing series of events.
1: Correct me if I'm wrong, but he's had a pretty damn great series.
5: He's been incredible.
1: In the playoffs, maybe. I don't know. But the series, for sure.
5: Wemby was gassed. He missed 2 free throws in the final minutes. He was, at one point, he missed 10 straight shots. OG Anunoby for the Knicks. 19 points wow. in the second half. 7-9.
1: Jeez.
5: 5-5 from 3. The block and the tip.
1: Wow.
5: There will be a statue of him one day in that city. Oh, by the way.
2: I agree.
5: You may have noticed, Celebrity Row at the Knicks game is pretty impressive. Last night it was Taylor Swift and one of the girls from Haim and a few of their friends.
1: Mm-hmm.
5: John McEnroe, Larry David, my favorite duo of all time, sitting together.
1: Sure.
5: Here's the deal, because people wonder. When they're down 30 at the half, I guarantee you people are like, oh, they're not going to stay.
3: Yeah.
5: If you have those seats, you have to stay till the buzzer, regardless of the situation. The Knicks could be down 60 in the fourth quarter, and if Larry David or Ben Stiller or Jerry Seinfeld leaves, they never get back.
3: No.
5: That is a hard, fast rule for the Celebrity Row.
1: Yeah, I don't doubt
5: it. Ethan Hawke
1: should be.
5: Used to get tickets for years. He's a New York lifer. Ethan Hawke, very famously, was on the Bill Simmons podcast years ago, and he said, yeah, I've gone forever. They always hooked me up. And in 2018, he called, and they said, yep, we got your tickets at $7,800 for two tickets. And he said, well, I've never been charged before. And he was told, well, you shouldn't have gone on Jimmy Fallon and complained about the ownership.
3: Oh, damn.
5: That's James Dolan.
1: Wow.
5: So for all the Knicks fans who are insufferable, I get it. You've had 30 years of James Dolan, and no fan base should be subjected to that. So good for you. Pretty incredible. But this is an all-time. If you don't care about it, just know this. It'll be talked about forever.
3: Yeah.
5: Again, the 28-3 Patriots comeback over the Falcons, this was that.
3: Okay.
5: Makes no sense. Shorewood! Shorewood be nice to me in Shorewood.
1: Yeah, well, it's always good to be in Shorewood.
3: Except for those ramp closures that Fletcher was telling us
1: That's
3: about.
1: That's true.
5: I've already forgot how quickly we forget.
1: Mm-hmm.
5: Hey, if you've decided I've had enough of this lake life and I really got to come up with a way to make sure we never have to go back, maybe just ask a fish to traumatize your children. I'll explain what I'm talking about because it works. That's after this. From Nirvana.

0: Gorman in the Morning, Minnesota's 92 KQRS. Real quick, a dude is on a boat with his three children, little kids, and they're just having a nice day on the lake. Two boys and a girl. The little girl's already upset about something. She's got some tears in her eyes, but this video has gone viral because as the kids are clearly miserable on the water, a ginormous fish decides, I'll make this even better.
1: There it is. All hell breaks loose.
2: Oh, man.
0: Fish jumps out of the water.
2: It's funny because it didn't happen to me.
0: That's exactly right. Yeah. And it hits not one, not two, but all three children flapping wildly. Three little, I mean, these are a toddler and then like a five-year-old and a six-year-old. And this big-ass fish just plows into all three of them. Yeah, and most importantly, does make it back into the water.
2: Yeah.
0: Oh, like
2: the fish is like the size of the little one's torso.
0: Yeah.
3: Yeah. Oh, yeah.
0: Pretty
3: great. It's massive. The first kid the fish hits falls flat on his back.
0: Yeah. Yeah.
3: It is. Oh, man. I'm trying to figure out what this thing is. It looks, I don't even know what that fish is. It's just not a walleye. I don't know. It's just some mud fish. I don't know what it is, but it looks disgusting.
0: He's doing the Lord's work, man.
2: Yes.
0: Lord. So the World Cup kicks off today, and international fans are all over the country ready to support their favorite countries and just go to the games and experience, really, for the first time for a lot of people, the United States of America.
3: Yay!
2: They're not going to the big cities. They're going to places like Kansas and Chattanooga.
0: Yeah, and so... Right. So, a handful, and by a handful, I mean a whole lot of fans from around the world are taking to social media to share their thoughts and views on experiencing America for the first time, and it's hilarious. We'll share some of that with you in about 5 minutes and two songs.
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10: We all know how important it is to stay active as we age, especially as we get older. But I've come to realize that for as good as people are about getting their cardio in, a lot of older folks really don't seem to be doing the recommended amount of strength training or even understand why it's so important. It helps you stay functional and therefore independent for as long as possible. Certified strength and conditioning specialist Dana Santis says a great place to start is not with dumbbells or barbells, but with your body weight, which allows you to build strength while also learning how your body moves and where your limitations exist. It also reduces the risk of overwhelming your connective tissue, which adapts more slowly than muscles as we get older. Once you're comfortable, you can dial up that intensity, but do it slowly, do it carefully. I'm Dr. Sanjay Gupta, helping you live a better life.
11: He's got ties. 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
14: 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Hey, it's Paul Fletcher, and I care about Minnesota, and I care about music. 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We've made some changes here at 92KQRS, and I'm one of them. Hey, it's Paul Fletcher, and I care about Minnesota, and I care about music. With me, you'll get both of plenty of them on 92KQRS. Hey, it's Paul Fletcher. 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We've made some changes here at 92KQRS, and I'm one of them. Hey, it's Paul Fletcher, and I care about Minnesota, and I care about music. With me, you'll get both of plenty of them on 92KQRS. 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
2: Starting to slow down in the East Metro, 94 westbound between Carmichael Road and Highway 95, and then also on the Lafayette Freeway, Highway 52 northbound between the bridge and 94. And that's your traffic on KQ.
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2: 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Our high is only going to be 72 today. We've got a pretty good chance at seeing some showers move through, mostly before you're headed home from work. And then overnight, we're going to cool down to the 50s. Tomorrow, sun, high of 80. Looks like we're going to be in the 70s and dry this weekend. Minneapolis, St. Paul, we're at 67.
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0: Gorman in the morning. Yes, it's Minnesota's 92 KQRS. The World Cup starts off today.
1: Yeah, it does.
0: 2 o'clock, Mexico versus South Africa. Do yourself a favor. Go to your favorite Mexican restaurant and eat and drink a bunch and watch the game there.
2: Okay.
0: Nothing more fun. I've done that at least half a dozen times in my life. Watch the Mexican national team play at your favorite Mexican restaurant. It's glorious.
2: Okay.
1: All right.
0: That sound you're hearing right there?
1: Those are bees.
0: It was on this day, in fact, in the year 2010 that the FIFA World Cup kicked off in South Africa. First ever World Cup in Africa. And the entire world learned as soon as the first game kicked off the worst word in the history of sport, vuvuzela. That noise permeated not just when South Africa was playing, every game for a month. It was unbearable. And by the way, the World Cup in 2014 in Brazil, those were banned.
2: Yeah.
0: They were like, we got to stop this. And so you don't hear them anymore.
1: They should be banned. There should be a global 24/7, 365 ban.
0: Yeah, it's like, hey, South Africa, I thought your history was bad already. Man. Talk about making it worse. But one of the great
2: things—a real deep apartheid.
0: Come on, you know, for the older folks out there. So for the rest of the world coming to America, a lot of fans here for the first time, and thanks to social media, a lot of what you would call influencers, people are just sharing their experience in the States for the first time ever.
2: What they find shocking.
0: A lot of Europeans, and as we said, a lot of them are going to smaller towns where their teams are based, or just road tripping from one place to another. You're going to go through middle America, of course.
1: Yep. Yeah.
0: Small town America. There's a Twitter account, a guy named Freddie, who's from Germany, and

0: Cherry Coke, Uncoke, this Coke, that Coke. And he just tweeted, how am I supposed to choose from all of this? This is overwhelming me. And it's true. It's like, he's just like, what on earth? And it's just a series. It just goes on from there. My man went to a Buc-ee's. Okay. Which, by the way, the first time Americans go to Buc-ee's, they can't believe what they're seeing.
1: Yeah.
0: Trust me, it's real.
2: Mm-hmm.
0: You pull into a parking lot and you see 148 gas pumps.
1: Yeah.
0: There's no way to be prepared for that.
2: Yeah.
0: And then you walk into the store and it's the size of a Walmart. Really no way to prepare yourself for that either.
1: Mr. Ryder went to a Buc-ee's when he was in Texas and he texted me. He's like, I think I'm having an anxiety attack. This is just way too much.
0: Oh,
1: yeah.
0: The first time I went to a Buc-ee's, I'm not kidding. I stood there for 30 minutes. I was like, I hope to never be here again. I got
2: to
0: take it all in.
2: You have to process.
0: But I do go back. If I see him, I stop for two reasons. One, you can always get gas really fast.
1: Okay.
0: And two, their coffee is incredible. The selection, they have like 40 different brews going at all times. Their coffee bar. And then, of course, the third thing, their bathrooms are amazingly clean and huge, and there's never a wait. They do it right.
2: I mean, if you're going to be that massive, you've got to be more than just gas. And so, you know.
0: Oh, they're way more. Yeah. Way more.
2: No, I can. Yeah, I've been once. That's it.
0: There's a Swedish woman named Elsa who's also, you know, a pretty large influencer. She's in the States for the first time. And this one surprised a lot of people. She wrote on a plane, on one of her domestic flights. She goes, the American mind cannot comprehend that we still don't have Wi-Fi on planes in Sweden.
1: Really?
0: Technologically very advanced. You ever heard of Nokia? That's where it comes from over there.
2: Yeah.
0: That surprises me. She's freaking out about the Wi-Fi. She said, the Wi-Fi on this plane is faster than I have in my house.
1: Oh.
0: Okay, so I have a couple thoughts that go counter to that. That's a choice, and Sweden remembers humanity, which is airplanes are supposed to be like submarines. You get a break from the real world when they shut that door.
1: Okay.
0: The first time I ever got on a plane and they had Wi-Fi, I was sad. I was like, oh no, you're ruining it. We can just be here and present, and no one can find us, and you don't get news updates. Like,
2: well, you can still do that.
0: But no, you can't.
2: Okay.
0: You can't, because the person next to you isn't going to do that. All They're right. going to go, just see the score?
1: Yes.
0: You know, it's just how it goes. So to me, the Swedes are far more civilized. No Wi-Fi on planes. That's crazy. Eat your salmon. You know, it's just a way better way to live.
1: Eat your
2: right.
1: salmon.
0: Just saying.
2: I also thought it was interesting because we had this debate a while back. You know, the Hidden Valley Ranch people were sending ranch ambassadors over there too.
0: Well, and what did she say? What did Elsa have to say about ranch?
2: She said that it's basically crack and Europe needs it ASAP.
0: Yes, we need ranch ASAP. She's putting it on everything.
1: Oh,
2: now,
1: man.
2: I'm still not a big fan, and you'll never convince me of this. I'm still not a big fan of anything that's bottled on grocery store shelves, but like from scratch ranch at a restaurant. I'm going to quote the great Mr. Miyagi of Once Upon a Time. If do right, no can defense.
0: I will say there's never been a more American statement than the one you just made. Split it. You know, I can't eat bottled ranch, which I respect. I'm just saying that's what's incomprehensible to a European. They're like, wait, there's a difference? It's just all heaven.
2: Yeah, fair enough.
0: You know how much ranch you have to eat in a lifetime to start to delineate and separate and realize that Hidden Valley Ranch, the number one ranch on the planet, is not up to your standards?
2: Honestly,
0: I'm impressed. You're like you know what you are? I have a friend who's in a Bordeaux club. As in Bordeaux wine. He lives in Texas, and he goes to France every summer with a bunch of people because they're so into their wines.
1: What
0: and I'm like,
1: hell?
0: You're out of your fucking...
2: I'm not quite...
0: You?
2: I'm not quite that
0: I didn't
2: fancy.
0: Say it.
1: I know.
0: And you're the ranch Bordeaux guy. I just realized that.
2: I'm a ranch Sherpa.
0: A ranch Sherpa.
2: You know what, though? I would attest that if Elsa had one meal out of a bottle and one meal at a good restaurant, she would tell the difference in one attempt. It doesn't take a lifetime.
1: I'm just impressed that Elsa is the one Swede who has done crack. This is quite a commitment to her being an influencer.
0: That's right.
2: Yeah.
0: That's pretty great.
1: Yeah.
0: No, really. I was, you know, I was fun. It was young. I was in Gothenburg. Why not? Let's have a little fun. Man,
2: ranch.
0: I'm curious. Like, as an American, you still have moments where you go, I can't believe what I'm looking at. It happened. Like I said, Buc-ee's is one. What still blows your mind about this crazy country of ours? 651-989-ROCK, Luther Westside Volkswagen, talking text line. Let's discuss the magic that is our weirdness.

0: Gorman in the Morning, Minnesota's 92 KQRS. We're talking about European soccer fans coming over, well, from all over the world, but a few Europeans that we've seen on social media are sharing their first ever American experiences. And it's really funny. I mean, simply put, and I did see a text, and I've already lost two. The guy with the killer Jeep texted 651-989 Rock, Luther, Westside, Volkswagen, Talk and Text Line.
1: Yeah.
0: People in Europe do not realize how large America is. There's that,
2: yeah,
0: too.
2: Yeah, yeah.
0: Everybody,
2: much.
0: Every person I ever met in my travels would say, oh, I went to America whenever. And they would also, if they rented a car themselves, they'd go, I just had no idea. And yeah. And to that, the first time I was ever driving cross country myself in a van on my way to LA to, you know, for the first ever tour, like we left Atlanta, Georgia in a van, 1990, and we had to go to LA. We pulled out of Dallas, Texas, and a sign said El Paso 580. I'd never been west of the Mississippi River before that trip.
1: Uh-huh.
0: And I was like,
2: yeah.
0: I'm sorry, what?
2: Yeah.
0: Like that doesn't make sense to someone from the eastern part of the country.
2: Yeah.
0: I'm going to go 600. I'm already a couple hundred miles into this state.
2: Yeah.
0: And I'm going to go 600 miles and still be in this state in a straight line.
1: Yeah.
0: It just does not compute. Hell, the first time I drove across Nebraska, I couldn't believe how big it is. I'm from small states comparatively.
2: Yeah.
0: Wild. America's nuts.
1: I mean, we went, you can back this up for me. We went from Dublin to Belfast, which is almost completely south to north of Ireland in like 4 hours, right?
0: Oh, yeah. Oh, I mean, London.
1: That just shows you how tiny, how huge things are here.
0: Oh, listen, man. Yeah, the British mind. I mean, I have friends.
1: True. Yeah.
0: I know people from Manchester in England, and Liverpool, city center to city center, is 30 miles. And
2: that's
0: I was 30 miles.
2: Huh.
0: It's just double. It's a little longer than Minneapolis to St. Paul. But that's two entirely separate cultures and communities.
1: Yeah.
0: And I have a great friend who is a musician in Manchester, and he grew up obsessed with the Beatles. And I said to him once, oh, so, man, you probably went over to Liverpool all the time. He goes, why? I go, because, you know, the Beatles are from there. He goes, yeah. And I go, you didn't, like, go to Liverpool just to see where the cavern is? He goes, Liverpool? Now, why would I go there? I'm like, oh, my God. I don't know, because it's half an hour away?
1: Because it's Mecca for you?
0: Because it's your favorite band. I toured with Stereophonics, who are from Wales. And the first time any of them had ever been to London was to play a gig there after they had a record deal. It's 90
2: really?
0: Minutes away.
2: Huh.
0: The arguably the greatest city in the Western Hemisphere. You could make the case.
2: Yeah.
0: And I'm like, you guys never went to London? And they looked at me like I was crazy. Why would I go to London? When me and Rosemary moved from Atlanta to New York, the guys in Stereophonics were like, what do you mean you're moving? I go, we're going to New York. You're moving?
2: Yeah.
0: Why? I'm like, I'm not even from Atlanta. Where are you from? Kentucky. What? Yeah, it's nuts. Some parochial folks over there.
1: That is crazy. And we think we're provincial.
0: Oh,
1: holy
0: man.
1: Smokes.
0: What's the craziest thing about America? Oh, by the way, I forgot to mention this, and it's important. Freddie, our German influencer, did take in a late night Waffle House meal.
1: Yeah.
2: Oh,
0: and
2: photos
0: of his meal, and his post was simply 10 out of 10.
1: Yes.
0: That's a man after my own heart right there. All right, we'll get back into this. Right now, we got to move forward. We need to get into some headlines. Give us 5 minutes and two songs.
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0: Hey, it's Steve Gorman, and you can catch Gorman in the Morning with Fletcher and Ryder for moments like this. 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
2: What? 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
0: Wow. 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
8: People have started using AI for all sorts of things, but I cannot think of an area where the stakes are higher than your health. 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I know doctors who have cracked some seemingly impossible cases with the help of AI, so it can be a powerful tool. 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
10: 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Hey, it's Paul Fletcher. 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Hey, it's Paul Fletcher. We're so proud of what we've built here at 92 KQRS, a complete rock destination built specifically for Minnesota, which just means we'll still sound great when it's 30 below, I guess. We've made some changes here at 92 KQRS, and I'm one of them. Hey, it's Paul Fletcher, and I care about Minnesota, and I care about music. With me, you'll get both of plenty of them on 92 KQRS. 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
23: 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Heads up on the roads, kind of slow. 94 westbound between Carmichael Road and Highway 95. You're looking at some brake lights there. Also slow, 35W northbound in Burnsville between the Burnsville Parkway and Cliff Road. And that's your traffic on KQ.
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23: Looking at the chance of seeing a thunderstorm pop up sometime before you're headed home. Maybe some showers moving through today as well. High of just 72. Tomorrow we're going to warm back up. Nothing but sun topping out at 80. And then we're sitting in the 70s and staying dry this weekend. Minneapolis, St. Paul, clear skies. We're at 67.
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0: you ought to know. It's Minnesota's 92K QRS. It is Thursday, July 11th. The World Cup kicks off today. I'm a soccer jerk. I'm excited. But you know what? We have other things to talk about. Let's get into some headlines, Paul Fletcher.
1: Well, that's actually the perfect lead-in, because to celebrate World Cup 2026, wear any soccer jersey into Chipotle today, and it's buy one entree, get one free.
0: Wow.
1: Burrito bowls for everybody.
0: The last time my wife looked at me and said, you know what, I kind of want Chipotle. I said, okay. And I went, and it was hockey jersey day at Chipotle, the line was down the block, and I called her. I said, hey, how about a Jimmy John's? How about something else? How about anything else?
1: Anything else.
0: Because I'm not waiting in line with 5,500 hockey fans.
1: The humanoid robot from Honor, a Chinese smartphone maker, won the half marathon race for robots in Beijing, completing a 21-kilometer race in 50 minutes and 26 seconds. The robot's time surpassed the human record of 57 minutes, and it's also a significant improvement over last year's robot race winner, which was 2 hours and 40 minutes. So they went from 2 hours to 40 minutes to 50 minutes, and people wonder why we talk about Terminator.
0: Well, you know what, though? It sets a pretty difficult precedence, because that would mean by next year it's going to have to do the thing in 27 minutes if it's keeping up with percentages.
1: Mm-hmm. And then it might just go, you know what, I'm not going to run this stupid race. I'm just going to take you all over instead.
0: Well, here's hoping somebody plants a bomb on that thing. Let's get rid of the robots. Just for start. You know what? If your robot can cut out my gallbladder, okay, I'll take it. Give me some surgical robot works. Everything else, stop. I don't need a robot dog. You know why? I got a dog.
1: Yeah.
0: All right. I'm off my soapbox.
1: Okay, Keith Richards says the Rolling Stones will not be touring in support of their new album, Foreign Tongues, saying, not this year anyway. Richards mentioned that the band is currently focused on the release of the album and is considering their plans for the future, stating, we can talk next year. At the moment, we're just sort of saying, we finished the record, let's do this. Mick Jagger expressed his enthusiasm for touring the new album, saying, I would love to go on tour for the album and hoping to do so as soon as possible. So who knows what's going to happen, really? I kind of love it.
0: Why not? I mean, it doesn't do anybody any good to say we're never going to tour again. People have been questioning their veracity for 60 years. Yeah. Might as well just keep running it up the flagpole.
1: Hey, reminder, Foreign Tongues out July 10th. Last but not least, I got to credit the Luther Westside Volkswagen Talking Text Line. Patrick pointed this out. Today is the day Ferris Bueller hit theaters in 1986. It turned Matthew Broderick into a household name. Charlie Sheen had one of the greatest cameos of all time, basically just playing himself. Mm-hmm. And before he was Conor Roy in Succession, Alan Ruck was Cameron Fry. Hey!
0: He certainly was. And if it's okay with you, I would like to mention that that is only one thing that happened on this day, because 2 years before Ferris Bueller was released, on this day, E.T. was sent out to theaters.
1: Holy smokes, June. And that is a big day.
0: And then 11 years after, so you have 1982 on June 11th, E.T.
2: Yeah.
0: 1986, June 11th, Ferris Bueller's Day Off.
2: Okay.
0: 1993, June 11th, Jurassic Park.
1: Ooh. Holy cow. Yeah.
0: It's a couple of bangers.
1: I got one more to add to the pile that is for me personally, is bigger than all of them. On this day in 1945, Papa Fletcher was born. Happy birthday, Dad.
0: There you go. Right on, Pops.
1: Yeah. Without Pops,
2: somebody
1: there's no me.
2: Make a movie.
0: That's exactly right.
1: I don't know if we need a
2: Today's the day. They seem to be, huge.
1: Yeah. I just don't think we need a dad birthday or a dad movie, I'm sorry.
0: For what it's worth, also on this day in 2002, Paul McCartney married Heather Mills and learned that horrible lesson, which is when you're dealing with awful grief, get a counselor and a call girl. Don't marry the first woman who looks good to you.
2: Yeah.
0: Hey, listen, let's talk sports really quick. Minnesota Twins got a win over the Detroit Tigers.
1: How about that?
0: At Comerica Park. Byron Buxton went to second in the lineup. First time since April 5th, he's not batted. He's not been the leadoff hitter. He had a go-ahead three-run homer in the fifth, and the Twins get a win 6-4.
2: There we go.
0: Hello. Move that lineup around. See if anything shakes out, and it did last night. In the NBA Finals last night, I said yesterday, game fours are what it's all about in seven-game series. And nobody on earth at halftime would have said, watch, the Knicks are going to do it. I said the Knicks would make it close because the Spurs are a young team, and that 30-point halftime lead, they were celebrating a little too much. And I was like, didn't, I mean, come on. This is, you're still in New York, and it's the greatest fourth quarter team in NBA history, this year's New York Knicks. But I still would not have bet that they would come back and actually pull it off.
1: Right.
0: The greatest comeback in NBA Finals history, or if you prefer, the greatest collapse in Finals history.
1: It's a matter of perspective.
0: 107-106, the Knicks win. Just so many bizarre things. This is a game that will be talked about forever. At the end of the game, you could say the roof blew off the joint.
3: That's it. It's over. The greatest comeback in NBA playoff history. The Knicks pull off the miracle comeback and lead it 3-1. Now 1 win away from a title.
2: Oh, boy.
0: Yeah. Whatever your sports memory is of somebody doing one bad thing that ruined your life, you know, there's a dropped pass, yeah, a missed layup, whatever it is. That guy's name now for San Antonio Spurs fans is De'Aaron Fox, a nice guard in his ninth season. And he had not one or two or three, but like four blunders in the second half that will go down as, oh my God, this guy picked the worst possible moment to choke and choke and choke. Including, with 8 seconds left, a fast break opportunity. The team had a 1-point lead. And instead of dribbling out and making them foul him, he rushed to the basket where OG Anunoby was waiting and blocked his shot like I would block my dog's shot. Yeah. It was ridiculous.
1: Yeah. I mean, but Chauncey's probably got a pretty good killer crossover.
0: Trust me, De'Aaron Fox has not been to sleep since last night's game.
1: Yeah. He's what we call in Minnesota as Vikings fans, what we call Gary Anderson.
0: I'm just going to go ahead and name drop here. I'm buddies with John McEnroe.
2: Sure.
0: He's sitting courtside with Larry David at all the games. I texted him last night. He just responded. I haven't been to sleep yet.
2: Oh, good for him.
1: That's how you do it.
0: That is how you do it. The World Cup kicks off today, Mexico, South Africa at 2 p.m. If you are looking for a place to watch the game, just try a Mexican restaurant. I'm just going to say it. Nothing better than watching a Mexican national game at a Mexican restaurant. If you're looking for fun and frivolity, that's your tip. Doesn't care which one. Just go to any of them.
2: Oh,
0: it's
2: boy.
0: Really, really, really a tip. I've done it. I do it a lot. I watch the Mexican national team at my favorite spot in Nashville. I've done it in New York City. I've done it in Los Angeles. Yeah. I've watched this, and no matter where you go, it's just the most joyous experience you can imagine.
1: I'm going to actually try this today. We've got a fairly new place that's opened up out in St. Michael.
0: I'm jealous.
1: I'm going to pop in there today at 2 o'clock.
0: On this day in 1955 at Le Mans, very famous race they do in France, a Mercedes sports car driven by a guy named Pierre Levet of France hit a pit road barrier at high speed. It burst into flames.
4: Oh, jeez.
0: And parts of the car went into the grandstand nearby. 81 spectators were killed.
2: Oof.
0: 81!
1: Le Mans used to literally be the Wild West. It wasn't, but it was. You know what I mean? Like, it was the safety protocols were so lax. It was unbelievable.
0: It's beyond mind-boggling.
1: Yeah.
0: Incredible.
1: Watch the movie.
5: That's mind-boggling.
1: Watch the movie Ford v Ferrari. It'll give you a little bit of an insight. Not all of it, but a little bit of an insight to how crazy it was.
0: Hugo. Good morning, Hugo. Watch the game. Have fun. Enjoy. Every 4 years, we get to welcome the world into our TVs and watch a bunch of great people get together and enjoy the beautiful game. Get on that, Hugo.
1: Yeah, I love it.
0: A lot of World Cup fans are realizing and recognizing just how special America is for the first time, and thankfully they're sharing it all online. We've got some pretty great things that have been discovered by our international friends. We'll get into that after this. International band from Canada.

0: Gorman in the Morning, Minnesota's 92 KQRS. Rush, Tom Sawyer, have you guys seen any of the clips of Rush this week playing with Annika Niles on the drum kit that are all over social media?
1: I've heard some of the audio.
0: She's just killing it, of course, because she's an incredible drummer.
2: Right.
0: And I love, you know, Rush fans, I love you, but gosh, they're just a funny bunch. There was so much concern. I hope she can pull it off ahead of time. And I'm like, well, first things first, the two members of Rush, Geddy Lee and Alex Lifeson, they're not going to get within 100 miles of a stage unless they know it's going to be great.
1: Yeah,
0: No one's protected their own legacy. They are smart, very, very understanding, insightful people about themselves and the band, and especially Neil Peart. So they wouldn't begin to think this could happen unless they had the right person. So it's just funny to watch it. Like, would you relax? Give those guys a little bit of credit.
3: And then
0: for people who'd never heard of her before, well, now everyone's like, oh my God, that woman's amazing. Yeah. She's a ridiculous drummer.
2: I think we all very much understand Rush fans. There's a documentary made about them. I Love You, Man.
0: Oh, is that what it was called?
2: Yeah.
0: Oh, I thought it was called Sausage Guys. the Sausage Fest?
2: The Jason Segel, Paul Rudd movie. That was a documentary, wasn't it?
0: Oh, is that what it was?
2: I think it was.
0: Canadians come into America, not that much of a culture shock. There's a lot more in common than not. But for other soccer fans from around the world coming to America, they're getting their minds blown by things we take for granted and never think about how weird they really are. There's a guy we've been talking about on Twitter, a German guy named Freddie, and he's been tweeting about all of his experiences. And I love specifically that he went to a Waffle House for a late night meal.
1: Yeah.
0: And then he said it was a 10 out of 10, but the photo he showed his hash browns, to me, they look scattered, covered, smothered, topped. And then there's even something else on there that's not the Burt's chili that you normally can get. It looks like some sort of meat. It almost looks like Euro meat, which it can't be at a Waffle House. But he found something extra special. And I'm just like, man, whatever he's getting, like the house special at that Waffle House.
1: Yeah.
0: I love the idea of Europeans going to Waffle House. That's as good as it gets.
1: Especially in the middle of the night.
0: You know what I love even more? You know what I love more? Me going to Waffle House. Man, it's been a minute.
2: To me, it's just validation that, you know, that our crazy outlets are pretty fantastic.
0: The last time I was in a restaurant with a smoking section was at a Waffle House not that long ago.
2: Wow.
0: Oh, yeah. You go to sunny Florida and get yourself a late night hanker, and you can still sit in that corner booth and light up.
1: Another ball game.
2: Yeah, it's changed everything. I get choked now if I'm, like, outside.
0: Yeah.
2: And there's cigarette smoke. That's how spoiled we are now.
0: I mentioned a minute ago, on this day in history, 1982, E.T. was released. 1986, Ferris Bueller's Day Off was released. 1993, Steven Spielberg released the first Jurassic Park film on this
2: day.
0: Amazing. So let's just rank you very much time, right? It's Thursday. We're going to play rank you very much. Yep. Let's talk about our top three blockbuster cinema moments.
1: Okay.
0: What was the movie? What was the vibe? Give me the reasons why the three jump off the page. Top three blockbuster summer film insane moments of your life. Rank you very much. 5 minutes and two songs.
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12: A better life with Dr. Sanjay Gupta.
13: We all know how important it is to stay active as we age, especially as we get older.
3: But I've come to realize that for as good as people are about getting their cardio in, a lot of older folks really don't seem to be doing the recommended amount of strength training or even understand why it's so important. It helps you stay functional and therefore independent for as long as possible. Certified strength and conditioning specialist Dana Santis says a great place to start is not with dumbbells or barbells, but with your body weight, which allows you to build strength while also learning how your body moves and where your limitations exist. It also reduces the risk of overwhelming your connective tissue, which adapts more slowly than muscles as we get older. Once you're comfortable, you can dial up that intensity, but do it slowly, do it carefully. I'm Dr. Sanjay Gupta, helping you live a better life.
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0: All right, looking at a crash on the crosstown, Highway 62 westbound at France Avenue. That's over on the right shoulder, causing stop-and-go traffic all the way from Penn Avenue. And then another one in Champlin. On the right shoulder again, Highway 169 southbound at Dayton Road. So watch out for those. That's your traffic on KQ.
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0: 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We're going to hit 72. That's it today. Chance at showers and thunderstorms moving through probably sometime before you're headed home from work. And then tomorrow, nothing but sun, high of 80. We're looking dry and in the 70s this weekend. Minneapolis, St. Paul, a couple clouds out there. We're at 68.
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1: Thank you very much.
2: Thank you very much.
1: Thank you very much. Thank you very, very much.
2: Thank you very much.
3: Gorman in the morning, Minnesota's 92KQRS. It's Thursday, so it's time for Rank You Very Much. We have discussed already on this show today that on this day, back in the day, June 11th, 1982, E.T. was released. 1986, Ferris Bueller's Day Off. 1993, yeah. Jurassic Park. These are all massive films.
4: Yeah, they are.
3: And by the way, plenty of others over the years have been released on this day, but that was just three off the top of the list. And so for Rank You Very Much, let's talk about three biggest blockbuster summer movie moments of our lives. The film, the experience, whatever it is, rank them 3, 2, and 1, and you can share your rankings on the Luther Westside Volkswagen Talk and Text Line, 651-989-ROCK. Let's just kick it off, Ryder. What do you got for number three?
5: Okay, I've woken up and chosen violence today. But here is my argument for my number three blockbuster of all time has got to be Star Wars Episode I, The Phantom Menace. I'm putting it at number three because I know how terrible this movie is. But you have to remember the hype around this film. Like, Star Wars fans had been waiting for years. George Lucas is bringing the whole world back. It was like there were toys on every store shelf. Every fast food joint had some kind of special Star Wars thing going on. It came out May of my sophomore year. My dad wrote me a note saying I had to go to the dentist or something so that I could skip out of school and we could watch one of the first screenings.
4: Wow.
5: I remember going to the theater. At the time, it was like the Lakeville 18 or something like that.
3: All right.
5: We had some super comfy chairs. You know, the movie starts playing. You hear that Fox little noise.

0: you know what? I'll pick up some extra hours just to get free. I mean, if nothing else, to get free movie rentals. And we all went to the midnight screening together. And I mean, there were, even in Vail, where there's not a ton of people, there were Star Wars nerds lined up,
1: yeah,
0: like in full blown costume. And
2: oh,
0: it was, you're right. Everything you said is completely accurate. It was a massive thing until it hit the screen. And then it was like, oh,
1: yeah.
0: It's
1: so
0: this.
1: It's at number three because the movie is garbage. But
2: wow, that's amazing.
1: Dude,
2: yeah, never seen it. I mean, I was so far removed from that mindset at that time. What, late
1: 90s? 1999.
2: Yeah, I couldn't have cared less. But I remember very clearly, like, oh my God, and it's no good? Like, that looks like, how do you mess this up?
0: There's one good lightsaber duel, but outside of that, it's, there's, I mean, but think about it, 16 years after, you know, like,
2: Return
0: people were
2: Jedi.
0: Waiting for over a decade.
2: Yeah.
0: So.
2: That was when it finally dawned on me, like, the Star Wars thing. I was like, oh, that's like the Beatles. Like, oh my God, every generation keeps finding these. I had no idea.
0: You know what? It's so beautiful the way that this, it's almost like we planned it, but we didn't. My number three was a school field trip. We took a school field trip when I was 10, so that would have been what, fourth grade probably?
2: Okay, yep.
0: To Return of the Jedi in theaters.
2: Really?
0: Yes.
2: A school field trip?
0: Yes, yep. Oh, yeah. I think it was, I'm trying to remember my teacher's name. I don't remember. You know what? I don't remember. But,
2: oh, I've heard of that. It's called Osseo Cool School. I never knew what that meant.
0: Right? Yeah,
2: wow,
0: for sure.
2: Yeah.
0: So think about it. All of us on a bus, and we're all geeked out because almost every kid at 10 is into Star Wars. I'm sure there are one or two that were like, oh, I don't really want to go to this, but it's better than being in school. But me and my friends, we wouldn't, I mean, I wouldn't have associated with them. I was with the cool kids that liked Star Wars. But the thing is, you know how my memory works, right?
2: Yeah,
0: my memory's spotty at best. And I still, to this day, word for word, I can see the exchange in my head. I walk up to the counter at the movie theater because mom had given me money to get the... Remember they did movie programs back in the day?
2: Sure.
0: It's
2: a
0: big, vintage, glossy Star Wars Return of the Jedi movie program. And in my awkward 10-year-oldness, I said, can I... She says, can I help you, son? And I said, can I get one of the Star Wars Return of the Jedi program books?
1: Sure.
0: And she goes, Jedi? I'm like, Jedi?
2: Whatever.
0: Because I think I was nervous to interact with somebody.
2: Of course.
0: And give, you know, I'm 10 years old. I'm not, you know. So, that's Return of the Jedi. And that one did not disappoint. We got the Ewoks. There were, again, toys everywhere.
2: I had one school field trip to a movie in fifth grade, and it was to see 1776. And it sucked. Might be great, but at 10 years old, I'm like, I don't care that Thomas Jefferson was a ladies' man. I just want to go watch something about basketball.
1: Yeah.
2: Anyway, not quite as cool as the Star Wars film.
0: Yeah. What do you got?
2: My number three blockbuster summer moment.
1: Let's hear it.
2: Okay, it was a couple things about it make it very special. My first ever drive-in movie theater experience.
0: Nice.
2: So that in itself was like... Oh my God, this is amazing. My older brother Tom took his three youngest brothers to see a double feature in 1972. Now, the first one was a brand new film called The Heartbreak Kid. Charles Grodin, Ben Stiller remade it in the early 2000s. But the original Heartbreak Kid, it was fine. You know, it was the first time I saw a girl in a bra on the big screen. I was oh my God. Fairly memorable. But it was followed by... Not a brand new film, but a movie that had been out for 3 years. But there it came. Butch Cassidy and the Sundance Kid.
0: Wow.
2: The back end of a double feature at a drive-in. Still an all-time great movie for me. But seeing that movie on that big screen, the banter, just the dialogue, I'd never seen a movie where people just talk to each other like in real life. They were so funny. Catherine Ross, one of my first ever Hollywood crushes.
0: Yeah.
2: It's like the most beautiful one I've ever seen.
0: Mm-hmm.
2: And then at the very end of the movie, I'm like, I mean, I'm assuming we've all seen it.
1: Yeah.
2: They're in Bolivia. They're shut in this building. And then I the movie just ends. The freeze frame and the gunshots. And I looked at my brother and I go, well, did they make it out? And he goes, did they get out of that building where 100 Bolivian soldiers had rifles right outside to kill them? And I was like, wait, what?
1: Aww.
2: What a memorable moment. Like, I don't think I'd ever seen a movie that didn't end the way I wanted it to end. And it was the drive-in. And I ate way too much popcorn and drank a giant Coke. And it was dark at night. Ugh. Tremendous.
1: Very cool.
2: And still a great movie.
1: Very cool.
2: Still a great movie.
0: Yeah.
2: All right, Ryder, your number two.
0: Driving, though, is so awesome.
2: Your number two.
1: My number two. This movie does hold up. I just watched it maybe, I don't know, 6 months ago. It was the very first PG-13 movie that I ever saw in a theater. I was
2: awesome.
1: 10 at the time.
2: Awesome.
1: My cool aunt Julie and my cool cousins talked

0: my mom into letting me go. We went and we saw, it was like right around 4th of July, Jurassic Park.
1: Oh, boy.
0: Yes.
1: Yeah.
0: Dinosaurs, you know, Jeff Goldblum being all weird and stuff
1: yep.
0: like that.
1: Yep, being awesome.
0: Yes, I can still, like, when she's holding the spoon of Jell-O and it's just shaking and the T-Rex is coming, thump, thump, thump. It's just still burned in my brain.
1: Never saw it until I had kids of my own, and I was like, man, this is good.
2: Same.
1: I was really surprised.
2: I think I saw it for the first time 2 or 3 years ago.
1: Yeah.
2: Like, with the kiddos.
0: Yeah. There was dinosaur toys everywhere.
1: Yeah, there were. Yeah. Everywhere.
0: Yes, yes.
2: How about Samuel L. Jackson? Hold on to your butts.
1: In the theater, the noise, the sounds and all that, I'm sure it was. And Spielberg, he's pretty good at the old summer blockbuster thing.
0: I was petrified, I didn't notice that anybody else was there.
1: Yeah, that's it. That's the best.
0: Was going to come get me. Yeah.
1: Yeah. That's great. That's great.
0: That's where we're going.
1: Number two, Paul.
2: My number two is somewhat recent. Within the last 10 years. My wife, Spencer, and I ventured off to the St. Michael Movie Theater. It's a little independent joint, and we were running behind to see A Quiet Place.
0: Oh.
2: We randomly decided to go on the Sunday that it opened. Sold out auditorium.
1: Okay.
2: We got there a little bit late because it was a spontaneous decision. We had to drop the kids off. We got there. We walk in like 30 seconds, a minute into a movie that has 65 lines in it.
1: Yeah.
2: It's almost the entire film is silent.
1: Yep.
2: She got Twizzlers and... And it took us 15, I kid you not, it took us 15 minutes to get the bag open because the movie is so quiet.
1: Yeah.
2: You're like, at one point I reserved, I'm going to wait until there's some sort of noise, and then as soon as there is, I'm going to rip it open for you.
1: Yeah.
2: Because I'm eating popcorn, so I'm happy.
1: Yeah.
2: I'll tell you what, on top of the Twizzler thing, just the experience, the communal experience of a sold out auditorium to a movie that is largely silent.
1: Mm.
2: That silence enhances all of the fear.
1: Yeah.
2: And the visual, everything is enhanced because you're not talking. It was, and again, to sit through a movie that was largely silent with people was an amazing experience. I'm getting goosebumps thinking about it.
1: My number two is an absolute full on blockbuster. 1981, okay. Indiana Jones and the Temple of Doom.
2: Oh, man.
1: Summer before my junior year of high school, start to finish, incredible. We take it for granted now, but back then there was no spoilers in the world. You just were told you have to see this movie.
2: Yep.
1: Right away, the boulder chasing him out of the cave, the snake pit, the dude with the giant sword, and Indy just shoots him. I mean, I'd never seen anything like that in my life. The fight with a giant Nazi and the plane propeller hits him, and then all the Nazis' heads explode. They melt. And then there's my next Hollywood crush, Karen Allen. I mean, come on. I was there with my girlfriend, and about 10 minutes in, she's like in a bad mood. I'm like, what's wrong? She goes, I thought we were going to make out. And I was like... We got the rest of our lives, okay?
0: Yeah.
1: And so I walked out of there knowing two things. That movie's amazing, and she and I are not long for this world. Great, great, great movie moment for me. One of the all-time, I felt like a guy in a movie about movies. Like, I just enjoyed every minute of that experience so much. All right, our number ones are coming up. Get yours to the Luther Westside Volkswagen Talk and Text Line 651-989-ROCK.

0: Gorman in the Morning, we're playing Rank You Very Much. Top three blockbuster summer movie moments of our lives. We've given you our threes and our twos. Before our ones, hit me something from the Luther Westside Volkswagen Talk and Text Line.
1: Rich in White Bear Lake just rattled off his three. Raiders of the Lost Ark, number three. Ghostbusters, 1984, number two. And Star Wars, 1977, at number one.
0: I said Temple of Doom, and I meant Raiders of the Lost Ark. I don't even think I saw Temple of Doom. I don't know how I got that wrong.
1: All good. Gonzo had Vacation at three, Saturday Night Fever at two, Grease at number one. She said, I honestly couldn't wait for Grease, being a huge fan of Olivia Newton-John and John Travolta. Yep. I remember going with my best friend and her parents. It was the hottest day of the summer. Theater was so packed we couldn't sit together. But Mouth wins the day. I don't care what any of us say. His top three were Star Wars, Purple Rain, and number one, by far, Debbie Does Dallas. Back at Hopkins 3 Theater, I bought a ticket for Halloween.
2: You're stretching on summer blockbuster there, bud.
1: Back at Hopkins 3 Theater, I bought a ticket for Halloween because back then they didn't care how old you were if you had money. And I snuck upstairs, and let me tell you, I saw things that I had never seen before as a 12-year-old. Needless to say, I was traumatized when I got home. And Mom asked me what movie I saw. I told her Heaven Can Wait.
2: Oh, my gosh.
0: Listen.
2: Not as traumatized as your sister would have been if she saw it.
0: There's no bigger difference in the world than blockbuster and nutbuster. You're getting confused here. All right, let's get to our number ones.
2: I'm just going to let President Bill Pullman do the talking for me.
3: Perhaps fate that today is the 4th of July, and you will once again be fighting for our freedom.
0: Wow.
3: Not from tyranny, oppression, or persecution, but from annihilation.
2: Just chill.
3: And should we win the day, the 4th of July will no longer be known as an American holiday, but as the day when the world declared in one voice, we will not go quietly into the night. We will not vanish without a fight. We're going to live on. We're going to survive. Today, we celebrate our Independence Day.
4: Let's go.
0: Wow. What was that, Armageddon?
2: Yes.
0: I'm kidding.
2: No, saw it in the theater with my friend.
0: The
2: Burnsville Center Theater.
0: Sure.
2: One inside the mall and one out in the parking lot at least 7 or 8 times.
0: Man, incredible.
1: I've got the opposite end of that spectrum. Me and my best buddy, Frank, my movie-going nerd friend, we went and saw the follow-up that came years later. Only time I've ever walked out of a movie. That's how bad that freaking thing was.
0: Wow.
2: Yeah, Jeff Goldblum, apparently the secret sauce to good summer blockbusters.
0: That's right.
1: Yeah, right?
0: All right, Fletcher, you're number one.
1: My number one, I've never been...
2: Here we go, bud.
1: Okay. The crowd, I've never been in a sold-out auditorium that was so engaged like this one. My number one is Avengers Endgame. It's unlike any movie I've ever been to. The audible gasps when Black Widow sacrifices herself, when Captain America gets a hold of Thor's hammer, and the biggest movie moment ever when Tony Stark does the final finger snap, which we just heard. You heard the crowd.
2: Yeah.
1: They went nuts like it was a sporting event.
2: Yeah.
0: Okay,
1: what was incredible.
0: This?
1: Avengers Endgame.
0: Okay.
1: It was the finale of a 27 or 26 movie cinematic universe, basically. It was the 3-hour finale of 26 films.
0: When did this come out?
1: Oh my God, I don't remember.
0: I feel like when I lived in Nashville, people go, "You must love country music." I'm like, I never hear country music. I missed a lot with this whole superhero thing.
1: That was 2019. Okay, so that was about what I was guessing.
0: 26 movies. Holy crap.
1: And it started with Iron Man in 2007, and it ends with Iron Man in 2019.
0: 26 movies in 12 years?
1: Yeah.
0: Where was I?
1: I don't know. You don't like superhero movies.
0: I don't. Yeah. I don't.
1: That's where you were.
2: I did just watch Deadpool and Wolverine over the weekend.
0: Okay.
2: Not bad.
0: All right.
2: I liked it.
0: Fair enough.
2: Yes.
1: Yeah, Deadpool and Wolverine's solid for sure.
0: All right, my number one, 1982. Not the greatest movie ever made by a long shot, but for what was going on in my life, I've never needed anything more than Fast Times at Ridgemont High.
5: Once we get in the car.
6: No problem, Red. What you need is my special 5-point plan.
5: Come on, Damone, I need real help here.
6: What do you mean? Hey, men have died trying to obtain this valuable information. But I'll give it to you for free.
5: Okay, what's your 5-point plan?
6: All right. Now pay attention. First of all, Rat, you never let on how much you like a girl. Oh, Debbie.
0: Hi. Oh, Debbie.
6: Two, you always call the shots. Kiss me. You won't regret it. Now three, act like wherever you are, that's the place to be. Isn't this great? Four, when ordering food, you find out what she wants, then order for the both of you. It's a classy move. Now, the lady will have the linguine and white clam sauce, and a Coke with no ice.
0: Ugh.
6: And five. Now, this is most important, Rat. It comes down to making out. Whenever possible, put on side one of Led Zeppelin 4.
2: And then they
0: go to Cashmere for Physical Graffiti. Fast Times at Ridgemont High was the first. Now, there had been quotable movies before, but I took every line from that movie into my senior year of high school and used them all regularly. Yeah. That movie was an earthquake to teenagers in America in 1982.
2: Sure.
0: Absolutely incredible.
1: Nice.
0: Just the absolute best. All right, we're up against it. We got to get into some headlines. Give us a couple of minutes and a couple of songs.
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19: 20 years ago, the average attention span was about 2.5 minutes. Today, it's just 47 seconds. Pretty disconcerting. That's according to new research out of UC Irvine. But really, this isn't our fault, at least not entirely. We can blame technology and the world around us. Attention, it turns out, is not an unlimited resource. You only have so much of it to give. Start paying more attention to what times of the day you seem to be at your mental peak. Try to knock out the more complicated stuff during that time. It's also important to take breaks every so often so you can more easily lock in when you're trying to concentrate. One expert said, even trying to visualize where you want to end your day with everything all wrapped up or with tons left to do, that can act as a real motivator. I'm Dr. Sanjay Gupta, helping you live a better life.
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0: Gorman in the Morning, Minnesota's 92 KQRS. It is Thursday, June the 11th. Paul Fletcher, why don't you throw some headlines on the table?
1: Long-term ramp closures on Highway 12, 394, and 494 in Minnetonka and Wayzata began yesterday. In fact, I ran into one of them, so I thought I would pass it along. If GPS directs you elsewhere, follow it. Detours are in place through July, and additional closures will continue through November. The project is set to include major pavement repairs and resurfacing to extend the highway's lifespan. I mean, it only cost me like 10, 15 minutes, but it totally screwed up my drive home.
0: I'm rarely going anywhere where I feel like I have an extra 10 or 15 minutes.
2: Yeah.
0: I like to put things right on the razor edge margin.
2: I can tell.
0: It's 17 minutes. 17 minutes away? It's 18 till. Let's go.
1: That's kind of how I operate. Green Day has a movie coming out. Well, it's a movie based on their early days anyway. And here's a clip from the trailer.
3: I just wanted to give you this.
4: That's our demo.
3: Anal OG dogs?
4: No, it's analog dogs.
3: Is that your phone number on there?
4: Yeah.
3: Well,
5: is this the anal dogs?
4: You're not gonna believe this. Trey Cool called.
3: What? He loved our demo.
4: He invited us to LA to open for them on New Year's.
2: Sounds like a summer road trip movie.
0: It does sound like a summer road trip movie.
1: Kind of what it is. I tell you what, I stumbled on the trailer by accident. It looks really, really great. Totally plays into the early experiences of Green Day's DIY. Well, I mean, really any band that's getting started, you know. August 14th, so it's in theaters soon.
0: Fair enough.
1: Some sanitation workers in Milwaukee found a starving dog buried inside a garbage bin during their route. And they did more than just get him out of that bin. Check this out.
6: First time I pull him out of the garbage can, let me pick him up. We can tell he's getting stronger, too. When obviously, when he came to us, he was pretty scrawny. Since he was starving, I had peanut butter and jelly sandwiches. So I gave him two of my peanut butter and jelly sandwiches. He ate those. He didn't even chew. He just inhaled. He did poop in the truck, which I thought was kind of funny. And so a dog who can persist and can still trust people, and he hasn't met a single person he doesn't want pets from, just made me feel like that was kind of the one.
2: I guess it is the one.
0: That's the guy.
2: They poop in your truck. That's how you know.
1: Yeah, that's a sanitation supervisor named Alex Halverson who adopted the dog, as you kind of probably picked up from that. So there you go. Pretty cool.
0: Man.
1: Yeah, great story.
0: Out yesterday, walking Chauncey Gorman around Lake Harriet. Yeah. Nice afternoon walk, a little hot. And then in a matter of minutes, it just started, the thunder started rumbling and it got real dark.
2: Oof.
0: And we're like, oh my God. I mean, we're the exact furthest point from our car we can be when all of a sudden it was like, oh, come on. And
1: downpour.
0: Closed the doors in the car and the rain started. The greatest timing of my life.
2: Nice.
0: We were like, there's no way this should have worked. We spent the last half of the walk going, well, just preparing for a soaking wet ride home.
2: Uh-huh.
0: Every now and again, it works out.
2: Nice.
1: I like it. Yeah. Sports time.
0: Okay, the Minnesota Twins won a baseball game against another MLB team.
1: Wow, that's pretty cool.
0: Hey, they beat the Tigers 6-4 in Detroit yesterday. Well done, gentlemen. Byron Buxton batted second in the lineup, not leadoff, and it made the difference. He was really, really, really rough with runners in bat and with runners in scoring position before yesterday. 40 at bats, he was batting 125 in that scenario. Put him number two in the order, and then all of a sudden he hits a 3-run homer to fuel the team to the win. Shake it up. Do whatever you got to do. Hell, have him on the mound pitching next time. Whatever it takes.
2: Great.
0: NBA Finals Game 4 last night. The New York Knicks with a historic win. The biggest comeback in NBA Finals history. Someone came back in the bubble season. We don't count that. It was the bubble. It was an empty gym. Who cares? At the Garden, New York Knicks completely blew the roof off the joint. They were down 29 with less than 8 minutes on the clock. They were down 17.
2: Huh.
0: This was an epic comeback, which of course can only happen if you have an epic collapse on the opposing team's point. Something I haven't mentioned: Karl Anthony Towns has not been. He's played well this series, but he's disappeared in the fourth quarter. In the first three games, he had zero fourth quarter points. Last night, the Knicks with a 1-point lead. Spurs are throwing the ball in from out of bounds. This is the final play of the game, and the Spurs have a kind of a trick play, a bunch of screens set up, and the guy throwing the ball inbounds is going to throw it right at the rim for an alley-oop to Stephon Castle, who is clearly about to be wide open for an alley-oop dunk, which would have destroyed the city of New York.
2: Yeah.
0: And Kat was checking the guy on the out of bounds ball, and he got a fingertip on the pass. Interrupted the pass. That saved the game because the Spurs had run their trick play to perfection, and it was about to be the greatest gut punch in the history of sports if that play had worked. And Kat, to his credit, got his hand up and tipped that ball away, securing the win. De'Aaron Fox, remember that name. He's a guard for the Spurs. Mm-hmm. And right now, Stevie Tinfoil Hat says he had money on the Knicks. He had the worst second half of an NBA Finals game you'll ever see.
1: Yikes!
0: Oh, that kid's not going to sleep for quite a while. Make no mistake about that. The World Cup starts today. Mexico, South Africa at 2 p.m. Watch it. I don't care who wins. I just want to see a bunch of people celebrating and having a good time. But if you do go to a Mexican restaurant, cheer for Mexico.
1: Going to do that today for sure.
0: It's a lot of fun when you do that.
1: Even
0: on this day in 1982, in one of the most famous heavyweight fights of my life, Larry Holmes knocked out Jerry Cooney, the Great White Hope. You guys don't remember this. In 1982, there was a white heavyweight named Jerry Cooney, and a whole lot of people were like, finally. He was literally called the Great White Hope.
1: I remember that.
0: And he had a great left hook, but he had what I call Gorman foot speed.
2: Oh.
1: Yeah.
0: And not much else.
2: Yeah.
0: And Larry Holmes just beat him down in over 13 rounds. And but I mean, you've never seen a more hyped fight in your life. And the minute the fight ended, everybody's like, I forget that guy. Let's get rid of him.
1: He's a great white.
0: Roseville, Minnesota.
1: Hi, Roseville.
0: Yeah. Go, Roseville, go.
1: I think they're getting ready to, they're going to renovate the Harmar Mall in Roseville, I think. It sounds like that's a rumor.
0: Oh, I thought they were going to knock that bad boy down.
1: Well, they may knock it down, but they're going to build something in its place that's even bigger and better.
0: They're
1: going to
0: call it the Harmar Mall. Hardy Har Har. They'll do something.
1: I think that's sure. What, that sounds right.
0: All right. You call them AC/DC. People in Australia call them Akadak. I mean, take your pick. I kind of think Akadak's cooler. Yeah. You're missing a couple of vowels, but whatever. Thunderstruck.

0: Gorman in the morning, Minnesota's 92 KQRS. Let's talk fishing. Let's talk fishing mishaps. Fishing trips gone awry. We've got a pretty good example to share with you. You know, every now and again, you're just out with the family and you think you're having a nice, calm day on the lake, and then everything goes haywire. Ever have one of those experiences?
1: Oh, man, they didn't even have beer involved in this one.
0: No beer involved in this one. We'll share it with you in just a little bit. But in the meantime, let us know your fishing trips gone into the ditch, if you will. 651-989-ROCK, Luther Westside Volkswagen Talk and Text Line. You know, wrong bait, too drunk.
1: Yeah.
0: Girlfriend can't believe she's at this lake. Whatever you got.
1: You spent half an hour trying to back the trailer into the water to get the boat out.
0: It's summertime. Oh, it's fishing time. When did it all go sideways? Mm-hmm. Hit us up. Let us know. We're back in 5 minutes and two songs.
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21: Heads up if you're headed through like Northeast Minneapolis, Roseville, 35W southbound at Hennepin Avenue. There's a crash there causing stop and go traffic all the way from Stinson Boulevard. Again, 35W south. Another crash on the left shoulder, 494 westbound at Valley Creek Road in Woodbury. And that's your traffic on KQ.
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21: is sponsored by North State Mechanical Heating and Air, your neighbor that knows heating and air. Hitting just a high of 72 today, and we've got a pretty good shot at seeing some rain and some thunderstorms throughout the day. Any chance at rain should be wrapped up by the time you're headed home from work tomorrow. Dry, sun, high of 80. We're looking at highs in the 70s and staying dry this weekend. Minneapolis, St. Paul, kind of gray. We're at 68.
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0: Gorman in the Morning, Minnesota's 92 KQRS. I just had a funny thought before we get in. Okay. I was just thinking about still this incomprehensible Knicks comeback last night and the Garden and just how exciting it is in New York City and in all five boroughs. Like, everybody's losing their minds. And New York City's, I mean, for what it's worth, sports, New Yorkers are crazy. And I just, bizarre, but I went to a Yankees game in 1993 with two of the guys that worked with that I worked with the band. And one of the guys had a really long, like, shaggy head of hair. He's my drum tech. And he had dyed it, like, eggplant purple.
1: Okay.
0: And then he had a little goatee, which was also purple. And in 1993, kind of stuck out. And the other guy was our t-shirt guy, our merchandiser. And he looked like Grizzly Adams. Giant, bushy head of hair and a huge beard. Uh-huh. And then there's just me, who at the time, I just had short hair. I just looked like a normal dude. And in the middle of the Yankee game, they put me on the Yankee vision, like, not because I'm anybody, just I happen to look up and there I am on the big screen. I'm like, that's weird. And then the camera panned out and it went next to, then it opened up to a two shot and it was me and the Grizzly Adams looking guy.
1: Uh-huh.
0: And the whole stadium just roared like, yeah. And then it went to the three shot and they saw the hippie kid with the really long purple hair. And you would have thought the Yankees just hit a grand slam. The whole stadium just went, yeah. Like, and we were like, this is so weird. And like two innings later, me and the Grizzly Adams guy go to the bathroom and we're standing there at our respective urinals. And I hear this guy go, hey, you're the dude from Yankee Vision. Like, he was a celebrity. It was great. I was like, I remember them going like, God, man, New Yorkers are out of their minds. It's hilarious. I'm just thinking about how insane that is right now. I love sports. What can I tell you?
1: I can tell.
2: Yeah.
0: When I was 10, I moved to Kentucky, and I was immediately thrust into a world where everybody did two things. They hunted and they fished.
1: Yeah.
0: Except for us. I was raised in Maryland by Detroit people, as in, you know, Detroit, the city of Detroit my parents grew up in. I don't think my dad had ever, he didn't hold a gun till he joined the Marines and then never won after, and he never held a fishing pole in his life. Just wasn't what any of us did.
2: Yeah. Okay.
0: And then I had friends and they were like, come on, man, let's go fishing. And I'd be like, fishing? I was just so blown away by that. And I resisted it at all turns. But then any time I ever went, I was like, this is amazing. I love this.
1: It's so calm. It's a reason to catch a buzz.
0: It's just fantastic.
2: Everything's a reason to catch a buzz for you.
0: Yeah. Well, sure. But it's nothing I ever adopted as something I do. But if someone asks me, hey man, you want to go fishing? The answer is almost always yeah.
1: Mm-hmm.
0: And for whatever reason, I just never took that next step. I guess I had other things to do. But even as sporadically as I have been fishing in my life, I've had things go haywire.
1: Okay.
0: Because I think fishing just, maybe it's because we're buzzed. Or maybe it's just because it's man versus nature, and fish are very unpredictable.
1: Ugh.
0: But every fishing story that's amazing, there's three that it went sideways. Yeah. It seems to me. We're thinking about this because there's a video that's gone viral. A dude on a boat on a nice calm lake with his three children who look to be like what, 3, 5, and 6? They're little, and they're on the boat. Minding their own business. They're all in their little life preservers. And a very large fish decides, you know what? I'm going to traumatize these children for life. A huge fish jumps out of the water and hits 1, 2, and 3. Smacks into all three of them before hitting back into the water.
2: You can hear the weight of the fish.
0: You can hear the weight of the fish. And those screams, those are the screams I would expect to hear from somebody who is in a taxi and gets hit by a fish.
1: Yes.
0: You know, like, it's so unexpected. Like, well, how did that fish get here?
1: Yeah.
0: You're on a lake. I mean, it shouldn't have been that surprising, but it's pretty incredible.
2: For little kids, though, it's going to be surprising.
0: Sure.
2: I mean,

0: was fighting like crazy, and I was stunned. I thought, I've got a 25-pound fish on the end of this line. Right. And I didn't realize that bass are really strong, and they really fight. And I was fighting this thing, and they're going, you got to be. And they're coaching me, and they're all excited the way you get. And I'm freaking out. And I'm like, at one point, I'm worried I'll get pulled in. I mean, I was just so, it was so shocking to me how strong this thing was. I guess I just couldn't accept the fact that it would be difficult on any level. So a little bit of difficulty really overtook me. And I got that sucker out of the water, and he weighed 3.5 pounds.
1: Yeah.
2: And it took all of your might to get him out.
0: It took everything I had to get that sucker out of that pond. And the two Shouse brothers will still mention that to me to this day. Remember that bass? You thought you had a shark. And I'm like, yeah, I remember.
1: Now imagine pulling a 21-pound walleye out of Lake of the Woods or something like that.
0: They don't fight that. They don't fight like a bass.
1: No, they don't fight. You're right. I would agree with that. Hey, by the way, we've been talking about this fish jumping into this boat a bajillion times, and the video is outstanding.
0: Yeah.
1: Just reshared it on the Instagram and the Facebook at 92KQRS. You can check it out.
0: Very nice. Any of you guys ever have a fishing trip go sideways?
1: The only one I've ever had, and I didn't fish much. Me and a buddy did a stream once, and we went through a phase where we did that. But the same buddy, his dad took us fishing, I think it was Lake Rebecca, and to prove how inexperienced I was with a fishing pole, not long into the trip, I drew back to cast my rod, whatever, it stuck it in his ear. My dad, my buddy's dad, in his earlobe.
3: Oh, no.
1: Pierced it for him.
3: Yeah. Oh, jeez.
1: It did catch the fatty, the earlobe part, at least.
0: There's a lot of that. I mean, there's a lot of stories like that, but it's rarely that beautiful, which is not only was it your friend's dad, but caught him in the earlobe. That's a special place to get a hook.
1: I mean, it's better than catching him in the neck or in the side of the head or cheek or something like that. The earlobe,
4: My first thought was eyeball.
0: Yep.
1: I'm glad he still doesn't wear an earring, though. I feel like he missed an opportunity.
0: I did in 91 and in 96, different years, different tours, but at the exact same place in Pensacola, took a deep sea fishing trip on a boat, charter service. We had so much fun the first time. Found ourselves there 5 years later and said, let's go back and do that again.
4: Yes.
0: Well, the first time we did it, a bunch of us on the boat, and to your point, Ryder, my cousin, who was working for the band at the time, he got so hammered. He didn't have a buzz. He went deep. And so for the entire return trip to shore, which was about 40 minutes to an hour, we were way out in the Gulf. He was passed out drunk in the hot sun. And so we did what any self-respecting group of friends would do. We literally covered him with the fish we'd caught.
4: And took
0: photos. And then when he woke up, he didn't have any fish on him, but he smelled weird and felt weird. And then we showed him the pictures once we got them developed of very large fish all over every part of his body. That's just what you do. 5 years later, we were like, that was so fun. Let's do it again. And then the next time, it was me. I stayed up the whole night before. We were going to leave at 6 a.m. And I thought, I'll just play through and sleep on the way out to the spot.
1: Yeah.
0: Really bad idea.
4: Yeah.
0: Never been seasick in my life except that day.
1: Oh, wow.
0: And it lasts all day. It doesn't go away till you get on dry land. I had about 9 hours in the Gulf of Mexico, the sickest I've ever felt in my life. And because everyone's like, do we need to go back? I'm like, no, it's fine. I'll be fine. Oh.
1: Never.
0: God.
1: Why, huh?
0: Just
1: lack
0: the worst.
1: Of sleep.
0: Yeah. Huh. Just, well, the lack of sleep. And for one odd reason, a lot of martinis.
4: Yeah.
0: Yeah, it happens. 651-989-ROCK. When did your fishing trips go sideways? What happened? And whether it involved alcohol or not, we want to hear about them. Hit us up, Luther Westside Volkswagen Talk and Text Line.

0: Gorman in the Morning, Minnesota's 92 KQRS. Fishing stories. We've all got them. Fish tales, I believe they like to be known as.
1: They come in all sizes.
0: Ryder, you said you had a quick call from Bill.
2: I was just chatting with Bill on the Luther Westside Volkswagen Talk and Text line. He says him and a buddy were out on Lake Minnetonka, right in the middle of the lake. Beautiful day. They go to cast their line. It goes up into the air, and the lure gets snatched by a seagull.
0: Oh, nice.
2: And they wrestled that sucker for like 25 minutes.
0: I bet they did.
1: Yeah. Was it like flying a kite, or did they bring the seagull down?
0: I don't know.
2: The kites don't fight back, but the seagulls do.
0: Man.
1: Oh, you've never flown a kite then. They definitely fight back.
0: That's a pretty good moment right there. Oh, timing, yeah. Timing is everything in life.
2: One in a million. There's like the Randy Johnson of Lake Minnetonka.
0: That's exactly what he is. You had a text you wanted to share.
1: Yeah, I got a great one. You know what? No shortage of hooks and ears and lips and all of that kind of stuff, and we appreciate that. And Gonzo's story isn't even actually a fishing story, but it's too great because it involves fish. She was younger, had an angel fish that they got at the pet store, and had it sitting on the kitchen table in a bowl. I came downstairs to feed it. No fish. It was gone. There was a coffee cup next to the fishbowl. My fish was actually dead inside the coffee cup. I thought for sure my brother did this. I said, "Did you kill my fish?" He said, "But no, we found out down the line that fish can literally jump, and this fish jumped right into Dad's coffee cup."
3: Oh, no!
1: And burned himself to death.
3: Oh, jeez.
1: Way to go, fish.
0: Jeez, oh, Pete.
1: Stay in the friendly confines of your fishbowl, man.
0: Yeah, caffeine and koi don't mix.
1: Especially that hot.
2: I want to make that a new band name.
0: I was going to say caffeine and koi. Yes. Man, come on. Yeah, great little artwork. Big orange fish holding a mug of Joe. Uh-huh. Caffeine and koi.
2: Uh-huh.
0: We're halfway there. Now we just need some songs, and we got ourselves a career.
2: Yes.
1: Holy hell.
0: Hard part's the name, as we all know.
2: Uh-huh.
0: All right, we got headlines. Give us 5 minutes and two songs.
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0: Hey, it's Steve Gorman, and you can catch Gorman in the Morning with Fletcher and Ryder every day for moments like this. 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
15: A better life with Dr. Sanjay Gupta.
16: 20 years ago, the average attention span was about 2.5 minutes. Today,
5: it's just 47 seconds. Pretty disconcerting. That's according to new research out of UC Irvine. But really, this isn't our fault, at least not entirely. We can blame technology and the world around us. Attention, it turns out, is not an unlimited resource. You only have so much of it to give. Start paying more attention to what times of the day you seem to be at your mental peak. Try to knock out the more complicated stuff during that time. It's also important to take breaks every so often so you can more easily lock in when you're trying to concentrate. One expert said, even trying to visualize where you want to end your day with everything all wrapped up or with tons left to do, that can act as a real motivator. I'm Dr. Sanjay Gupta, helping you live a better life.
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0: Gorman in the morning, Minnesota's 92 KQRS. Thank you, Alice in Chains, for rocking. It is Thursday. It is July 11th. Somebody just got out of bed and turned the radio on, and to that person, I want to say congratulations.
1: You win.
0: We need headlines. Paul Fletcher, what do you got?
2: Vance Belter is set to change his plea in federal court today. In a plea agreement with federal prosecutors, Belter will change his plea from not guilty to guilty in exchange for the feds not seeking the death penalty. Belter is accused of fatally shooting a Minnesota lawmaker, Melissa Hortman, and her husband, as well as wounding State Senator John Hoffman and his wife.
0: Okay.
3: That all went down like about a year ago.
0: Just about.
3: This upcoming weekend. Our first thought was, oh, this is just such a slam dunk case. Clearly this guy is guilty, blah, blah, blah. And then my first thought was, oh no, technically how could we possibly screw this up? So I'm glad that this is going through as it is, so we don't even have to deal with a trial.
2: Yeah.
3: At least on the federal level.
0: The trial would be, exactly, on the federal level. Yeah. A trial of a situation like this is so, it's tough. Necessary.
3: Yeah.
0: But boy, is it hard for everybody personally involved.
2: Yeah, it's the epitome of real drama.
0: Yeah.
2: Humanoid robot from Honor, a Chinese smartphone maker, won the half marathon race for robots in Beijing, completing a 21-kilometer race in 50 minutes and 26 seconds. That's significant because it beats the human record of 57 minutes. And it's a significant improvement over last year's robot race winner, which took 2 hours and 40 minutes to finish.
3: Little word from the robot.
2: Officials say about 40% of the robots in the race were autonomous while the rest were remote controlled.
0: The difference, I mean, to shave that much time off, it's pretty incredible. What they did, they actually just put wheels on the bottom of his feet. That's all it
2: took. No, the freaky thing is they didn't. They still got faster.
0: Man.
2: I don't need Terminator. Come on.
4: Shoot, that's why we do it, man.
3: There they go.
2: Yeah.
0: Exactly right.
2: Keith Richards says this is why we do it. The Rolling Stones will not be touring in support of their new album, Foreign Tongues, saying not this year anyway. Richards mentioned that the band is currently focused on the release of the album, is considering their plans for the future, stating, oh, I mean, we can talk next year. I can't do the accent. At the moment, we're just sort of saying, we finished the record, let's do this. Meanwhile, Mick Jagger expresses enthusiasm for touring the album, saying, I would love to tour the album, and hopefully we do that as soon as possible.
0: I don't have a great Keith, but I'll give it a try.
2: Okay.
3: That's not bad.
0: Spot on. That sounds like to me.
2: And I understood every word you said.
0: And I mean, I love the man, but come on. Seriously, enunciate every now and again.
2: Reminder, Foreign Tongues coming July 10th. To celebrate World Cup 2026... I know what I'm having for dinner. Wear any soccer jersey into a Chipotle today, and it's buy one entree, get one entree free. Burrito bowls for everyone.
0: Man,
3: there
2: that's my way anyway. Yeah. I mean, I can respect a burrito, but
0: okay,
2: I'm going bowl.
0: Yeah, I see. If I chicken. Worked and if I worked at Chipotle, I would totally be judging all the jerseys. I'd be like, you're not going to get any extra sour cream for that. To France, oh, of course, front runner, bandwagon hopper, get out of here. Somebody comes in like Austria, you'd be like, oh, right on, fair enough, sticking to the guns.
3: Yeah.
0: Yeah, that'd be me. That's how I operated as a doorman at a club. That's how I worked at a record store. Just judging every single person that came up.
2: See, all I'm thinking about is chicken or steak, extra fajita veggies.
0: Yeah. Yeah, you're trusting that the person behind the counter doesn't have their own agenda where you're concerned, and that's where you make your mistake.
2: You know what? If I walk in with a Minnesota United jersey on, I should be in
0: that'll
2: good work. Shape.
0: Oh, that'll be good.
2: Yeah.
0: When I was a doorman at a club, it was real simple. Any dude that came in, almost always, that's a fake ID. No, it's not. Ah. Yes, it is. Didn't even ask girls for their IDs. Hey, come on in.
3: No. Mm-hmm.
0: Six of you? I'll just don't. Yeah, you know what? Three of you pay. I was every lady's friend at the door. Can we talk sports?
3: Yeah.
0: The Minnesota Twins got a win. That's all I got. They beat the Tigers. Every now and again, good things happen for the baseball team from Minneapolis, Minnesota. Byron Buxton, nice 3-run home run. God, he's good at baseball. The NBA Finals last night in New York City, a historic game. And I wouldn't spend so much time talking about it other than the fact that it truly is in the annals of NBA history, something we've never seen before, which is a team that was 29 points down in a finals game won the game. The New York Knicks, in fact, with 8 minutes to go, were down by 17 points to the San Antonio Spurs. The Spurs collapsed, an epic failure on their part, or if you prefer, heroic effort on behalf of the Knicks, but it's the kind of game that we'll be talking about forever. OG Anunoby of the New York Knicks.
2: Mm-hmm.
0: OG, he had a good game. with about 9 seconds on the clock, had an incredible blocked shot, which then led to the Knicks getting possession and he getting an incredible tip-in off a missed three-pointer to win the game. In the space of about 90 seconds of real time, less than 10 seconds of game time, he did on both ends of the court the kind of things they give you a statue for.
3: Sure.
0: Just a moment for a great player and a great dude.
2: Who's been having a hell of a postseason, by the way.
0: 19 points for OG in the second half. 7 for 9 from the floor.
3: Man.
0: 5 for 5 from 3-point. The block, the tip. It's an all-time. I assume now with the Knicks up 3-1, they will go on to win this series. OG Anunoby and Jalen Brunson, just those two guys alone will be forever. They'll be what Derek Jeter is now. Like Derek Jeter comes to a Knicks game. He's been out of the game for over a decade, and it's like, oh my God, people freak out. Eli Manning, 2 Super Bowls, he still has that. The great New York athletes of all time, these two guys from the Knicks are going to be there forever.
2: What you're saying is,
0: so good for them.
2: What you're saying is he'll eat for free in New York for the rest of his life.
0: He will absolutely eat for free for the rest of his life. The World Cup kicks off today, Mexico versus South Africa at 2 p.m. The South Korean national side will play Czechia, or the Czech Republic, if you want to go old school, tonight. So 2 games to kick off the 2026 World Cup. I will be watching both because that's what I do.
3: Just noted.
0: And trust me, if you...
2: You're staying up for the late one tonight?
0: It's the World Cup, dude.
2: Okay.
0: Every 4 years.
2: Right.
0: I do not miss a game. And my wife will tell you that I'm just unbearable for the next month.
2: Okay, I'm going to watch 2 o'clock, but I don't think I can do 9 o'clock or whatever tonight is.
0: Howard Lake.
3: Fish
0: in Howard Lake, I bet you.
2: Yeah, and probably some hooks left in ears.
0: There certainly
2: or
0: are.
2: Cheeks or necks.
0: I'm not a Knicks fan at all. I do appreciate the fact that they've been 53 years title-starved, great fan base.
2: Mm-hmm.
0: And last night after the game, some Knicks fans approved yet again they are a fan base like no other. One of the great all-time chants/cheers you'll ever hear.
2: Okay.
0: I'll play it for you after this from Queen.

0: Gorman in the Morning, Minnesota's 92 KQRS. The best thing about the World Cup and soccer in general is it's better enjoyed with a large group of people.
1: Sure.
0: Soccer is the greatest sport there is, about just communal. Go into a bar, they're watching the game. You don't know anyone there. By the end of the game, you're high-fiving, you're hugging, you're feeling great.
2: Of course.
0: It's happened countless times in my life. It's an awesome thing.
2: Yep.
0: That applies everywhere in sports, but I think soccer has the market cornered originally. But New York Knicks fans have long been a pretty special breed themselves. And again, not a Knicks fan myself, but I respect the grind of these fans, long suffering fans. Last night they won game four in historic fashion, and afterwards on the streets of New York City, all over the entire city, there's just parties, impromptu celebrations, and on the Upper West Side of New York City, a whole bunch of fans spilled out into an intersection to celebrate. And in the middle of that celebration, It's midnight. Here comes a UPS truck, so they did the only thing they could. They just broke into UPS. UPS. UPS. So, listen to how many people that is. This is a guy just driving his late night route, and he's getting the cheers. That's the funniest thing I've heard in a long time.
2: So which one wins, that or whose keys are these?
0: I love whose keys are these, but the fact that it was just out in the streets, and the fact that a UPS driver probably hadn't gotten that much love in a long time, it just kills me.
2: Well, that and it's not as expected in America.
0: Oh, yeah. No,
2: you know what
0: exactly.
2: I mean? Like, you kind of take that for granted over in UK soccer, you know?
0: It's pretty great.
2: Yeah.
0: Really great, in fact. Hey, we got to get into this little something we call Rank You Very Much, as it is Thursday. So, to set it up, on this day in 1982, E.T. was released. On this day in 1986, Ferris Bueller was released. On this day in 1993, Jurassic Park was released. Pretty historic three movies right there. Let's talk about Rank You Very Much. Give us your top three summer blockbuster experiences. 651-989-ROCK, Luther Westside Volkswagen talking text line. Let's load it up.
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12: A better life with Dr. Sanjay Gupta.
13: If you are struggling with substance abuse, alcohol, pills, whatever it may be, first of all, it's nothing to be ashamed of. We know addiction is a brain disease, and we also know getting into recovery can be tough. Also, in case this helps, I want to tell you about a new study at a Harvard School of Public Health, which found that spiritual belief, the idea of a steady religious practice, had a protective effect from addiction. Experts we talked to told us there were probably a few reasons why this might be the case. Number one, excessive drug and alcohol use would not be the norm in a religious community, and people want to fit in. Two, a belief in a higher power provides people with hope and solace, great foils for addiction. And three, and I think there's some merit to this, regular attendance in a faith community also provides connection. Just like in AA, camaraderie and social support is often what you need. I'm Dr. Sanjay Gupta, helping you live a better life.
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8: 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Hey, it's Paul Fletcher, and I care about Minnesota, and I care about music. With me, you'll get both of plenty of them on 92 KQRS. Hey, it's Paul Fletcher. 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Hey, it's Paul Fletcher, and I care about Minnesota, and I care about music. With me, you'll get both of plenty of them on 92 KQRS. We've made some changes here at 92 KQRS, and I'm one of them. Hey, it's Paul Fletcher, and I care about Minnesota, and I care about music. With me, you'll get both of plenty of them on 92 KQRS. We've made some changes here at 92 KQRS, and I'm one of them. Hey, it's Paul Fletcher, and I care about Minnesota, and I care about music. With me, you'll get both of plenty of them on 92 KQRS. Hey, it's Paul Fletcher. 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
26: Hey, a couple places we've got stop traffic, and they're both in Wisconsin. It looks like Highway 94 westbound between, or Interstate 94 westbound between that River Falls exit and Highway 95. You have been stopped there because of road work delays. And then also Highway 35 northbound between Carmichael and 94 also stopped because of construction delays. Crash on the right shoulder, 35E southbound at Little Canada Road. And then in Woodbury, this one has cars over on both shoulders. Rivers. That's 494 westbound at Valley Creek Road. And that's your traffic on KQ.
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26: 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We're going to hit a high of 72, so not much warmer than we are right now. Probably going to see some rain, maybe some thunderstorms pop in throughout the day. Should be wrapped up by the time you're headed home from work. Tomorrow, nothing but sun, topping out at 80, and then sun and 70s this weekend. Minneapolis, St. Paul, some drizzle depending on where you are. We're at 70.
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1: Thank you very much.
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3: Thank you very much.
4: Thank you very, very much.
5: Thank you very much.
6: Thank you very much. Today's Thank You Very Much top three summer blockbuster moments of all time. Because what inspired this is June 11th, today in 1982, E.T. hit theaters. On this day in 1986, Ferris Bueller's Day Off hit theaters. On this day in 1993, Jurassic Park hit theaters. That's three
7: massive,
6: walking, talking definitions of summer blockbusters.
8: That's a good run for June 11th.
6: Really good day, yeah, in the grand scheme of things. So, our top three blockbuster moments, and you can share yours on the Luther Westside Volkswagen talking text line 651-989 Rock. Ryder, number three.
8: Number three, a kind of a controversial one. The hype around this was so much, though, even though the movie is a giant letdown, that's why it's at my number three. It was May of 1999, and finally, we were going to get a new Star Wars movie.
6: Yeah.
8: The only one that had ever been released in my lifetime, because
6: right,
8: the original 3, 4, 5, and 6 came out, yep, before I was born. So it was Star Wars Episode 1, The Phantom Menace. My dad tried to get us into the midnight screenings. They were all sold out.
6: Wow.
8: He wrote me a note to get out of school for a dentist appointment at 12:30 so we could make a 1 o'clock showing at Lakeville 18.
6: And
8: kind of a bummer when we got into the theater and started watching the movie. Jeremy was giving me a hard time on the text line. The pod racer scene, good. There is a really good lightsaber fight scene at the end, but there's so much stuff in the middle that's kind of
7: There's however, let's just say the movie's 1 hour and 45 minutes long. There's 10 minutes of good content, and
6: that's
7: the rest.
6: Incredible.
7: So, Jeremy, calm down. Okay,
6: never seen it, but I do remember very clearly that I was aware that it was coming.
8: Yes.
6: I wasn't concerned with that. I had other things going on.
8: That's fair.
6: And then I was aware that, man, people are upset about this movie. I was like, how did you blow this, George Lucas?
8: But man, there were lightsabers on every Target shelf.
6: Oh my God, yeah.
8: Everywhere. So yeah, so that's number three.
7: You know how bands get to a point, or artists get to a point, where nobody will tell them no?
6: Yeah.
7: That's what happened with Phantom Menace.
6: Yeah, right. I guess
7: nobody will tell Lucas anything.
6: That makes sense.
7: Got in his own head.
6: Thinking back to movies, experiences like this, that just reminded me, there was a time, and we've all experienced this, I bet. I certainly have. You go to a theater with a friend or on a date or with your wife or somebody, and you don't sit together because you get there late and there's just not two seats together.
8: Sure.
6: That used to happen all the time. Movies used to be, someone today would be like, I can't sit next to strangers in a theater. Man, that was normal back in the day.
7: Yeah, well, if it was a big movie and it was opening weekend,
6: that's what I mean.
7: It was an event for everybody.
6: Yeah, you took your chances.
7: All right. Let's switch from a Star Wars movie that wasn't so great to one that was great. My number three is Return of the Jedi. And I went to such a cool school. Let me think here. I would have been at Elm Creek Elementary at the time. We took a school field trip to see Star Wars Return of the Jedi. May 25th, 1983 is the release date.
6: Wow.
7: I don't know what the actual date was, but it's coming up on the end of school. It was probably something that they gave us for, a fun way out of school towards the end when we're not paying close attention anyway.
8: When the teachers just want to coast out and don't really have any lesson plans.
7: And back then, they used to have movie programs that accompanied movies at times.
6: Sure.
7: So I actually still have it. A vintage, it's a glossy, collectible, theatrical program that went with Jedi, and I can still remember this. My memory is not fantastic, but I still remember this clear as day. I step up to the counter, the lady's wearing a blue shirt, and she says, how can I help you, son? And I said, I would like one, the movie program for Star Wars The Return of the Jedi. And she just went, Jedi? I was like,
6: Jedi.
7: No, Jedi. Whatever.
6: Yeah.
7: I want that. And it was I'm 10 years old.
6: Of course. Yeah,
7: Mom gave me money. I'm nervous to interact. I'm not totally sure what I'm doing with money. And anyway, so I just, I totally flubbed that. But I'll never forget that.
6: Sure.
8: I don't know what I'm doing with money.
6: I had one school field trip to see a movie, and it was 1776, about the Declaration of Independence and all that. Not quite as cool as Return of the Jedi.
8: We went to see To Kill a Mockingbird, the play. At the Children's Theater.
6: Wow.
7: The Children's Theater?
8: Yeah, so I just feel like we were way off base of you guys going to actual movies.
7: We went to that. And the movies we watched in class were cool, too. We watched Cool Hand Luke, and we watched The Outsiders. Oh, yeah.
8: Wait, what?
7: My daughter just, Elsie just watched The Outsiders last week.
8: Oh, you know, we did watch, we read the book and did get to watch the movie.
7: Yeah, both.
6: As my son would say, what? He really hammers the T when he's in shock.
7: What?
6: My number three is, it was a twofer. It was my first ever drive-in movie theater experience, and it was a doubleheader. Now, the opening movie of the doubleheader was the brand new film that had just come out. It was 1972, and it's a movie called The Heartbreak Kid.

0: I'd never seen something. This is my first like adult movie like where it's ambiguous ending to a 7-year-old or 8-year-old. Mm-hmm. I go, well, they get out, right? And he goes, did they get out of the building and then survive 100 soldiers with rifles shooting them? No. And I was like, what?
1: No, you mean what?
0: Oh, mind-blowing. But beyond memorable and very impactful. Ryder, you're number two.
2: Number two. It was released on this day in 1993. I was 10 years old. It was the very first PG-13 movie I ever got to see.
0: Look out.
2: My mom only let me go because my cool Aunt Julie was in town from Ohio with her kids, so she took us all to see Jurassic Park.
0: There it is. Yes. Man, cool Aunt Julie.
2: Oh, yes. I was so,
0: Yeah.
2: I know. Just when the vehicles stop and the T-Rex eye just comes right outside of that Jeep right there.
0: Yeah. Yeah, I saw it for the first time probably 15 years ago when my kids were little and they wanted to watch it. And I was like, okay, fine, I missed it. Whatever. I'm sure it's just... And I was like, it's pretty great. Kind of hard to beat.
1: Mm. It's super cliche, but when the puddles ripple, it's just like that.
0: And
1: then Samuel L. Jackson's... It's his only line, right?
2: No.
1: Hold on to your butts.
2: He's got some other lines.
1: Okay.
2: Memorable ones, but incredible. He does say other things.
0: Yeah.
1: God, what a great... I'll one-up you, Steve. That's actually probably around the same time as the kids' age. I just saw it like 2 or 3 years ago for the first time. I'd seen some of the other newer Jurassics, but I'd never seen the original. Because I had the same thing. I'm like, can't be that great. Like, whatever. I don't need to go back and see this. And then we watched it, and it was amazing.
0: Your number two, Paul.
1: My number two is A Quiet Place. So we went opening weekend on a Sunday, late morning, and it is 2018, I think, this thing came out. People were still going to theaters. It was a sold-out auditorium. If you don't know, I'm sure you do, but if you don't know, there's like 65 lines in the entire movie. Yeah. There's almost no speaking whatsoever. The film is silent for the most part, which totally enhances the audio and visual fear factor of the movie. And so you go into a sold-out auditorium, and it's silent. It's just, it was so communal and cool. I'd never experienced a movie that way before.
0: Yeah.
1: And we decided to go spontaneously, so we had to get the kids looked after. Once we dropped them off, we raced to the theater. We were just a little bit late. We walked in like 30 seconds, a minute into the movie, and it's silent. And Spencer had Twizzlers. It took us 15 minutes to open those damn Twizzlers because it's so quiet and you don't want to disrupt the theater.
0: Yeah, you have to wait for a noise. I don't know I don't know anything about the origin story of A Quiet Place, but I wouldn't be surprised if the two people in it or the producers, right? Somebody was like talking about those really quiet movies in a theater and probably had the conversation. I wonder how long we could make that work. What if, I wouldn't be surprised if they didn't even have a story yet. They were just like, let's just tell a story where this happens the whole time. Whatever the reason, it works. Because no, to your point, I saw it in a theater and was like, yeah, after a while, you're like, would someone just say something?
1: You know who the person is behind the whole thing, right? It's John Krasinski.
0: The dude,
1: From Jim from The Office.
0: Yeah, the dude and his wife. Both escape me.
1: Emily Blunt and John Krasinski, yeah. I mean, but he's the one. He wrote it, directed it, was in it. It's pretty unbelievable.
0: My number two from 1981, and it's as summer blockbuster as it gets, Raiders of the Lost Ark. Start to finish, incredible. At a time when nobody would, when there was no way to get spoiled unless you had a jerk friend who would tell you something, I walked into that movie on the recommendation of my brother Doug, who said, man, I saw this movie last night, you gotta go see it. And I said, okay, I'll go see it. That's all I knew. But he said, it's gonna blow your mind. And that's what he sounds like. And so,
2: I believe you.
0: I went with my girlfriend and then my buddy and his date, and we sat down, and I mean, from the minute that boulder comes rolling out of the thing in the opening scene, there's a snake in the plane, and that freaked me out because I hate snakes.
1: Yep.
0: Had no idea there was going to be 900,000 more snakes later in the movie.
1: Yep.
0: The dude with the giant sword and Indiana Jones is like, it just shoots him. That
1: scene
0: was
1: alone is,
0: to my life at that point, the single coolest thing I'd ever seen in a movie.
2: Oh, it's so cool.
0: It's unbelievable. The whole thing's great. And I walked out of that theater recognizing that my relationship was going to end soon because my girlfriend was upset the whole movie because we wouldn't make out.
2: That's not a make out movie.
0: I was like, I'm sorry. Yeah. Pick any other any other night this summer. But are you not seeing what I'm seeing?
2: Yeah.
0: Anyway, so there's our threes and our twos. Give us your ones at 651-989-ROCK, Luther Westside Volkswagen Talk and text line. We'll give you our number ones after this.

0: Gorman in the morning, Minnesota's 92 KQRS. We are talking Rank You Very Much summer blockbuster experiences. Luther Westside Volkswagen talking text line poll.
1: 612 number just simply said, and you know what? Can't argue. We're going to need a bigger boat. Jaws. Yes.
0: I didn't see it immediately when it came out, but I did. And the summer of 75, for anybody that was around, Jaws was beyond traumatizing. It's just, I was jumping into swimming pools at the end of that summer with fear.
1: Tom goes back to 1977. Never before had anybody experienced anything like it. Star Wars for sure. And he makes a great point. That movie was in a theater for a year.
0: Yeah.
1: Think about that.
0: Oh, yeah.
1: I'm not sure if any movie has been in theaters for a year.
0: On the B-Squad for great summer blockbuster moments, I could throw out a few others off the top of my head. Airplane, never laughed that hard in my life. Smokey and the Bandit.
2: Wait, Airplane was a blockbuster?
0: For me.
2: Okay.
0: Saw it opening night. Smokey and the Bandit?
2: Oh, yeah.
0: Incredible. Mm-hmm. Just top to bottom. That was as entertaining as anything had ever been in my life. Obviously Caddyshack, Stripes, good ones, too. But for the seminal, oh my God, this was a lifetime experience. Ryder, what's your number one?
2: Okay, so my number one, we're going back to, it is 4th of July weekend, 1996. I'm 13 years old. I don't think I saw it opening weekend, but everybody was talking about Independence
0: Day. Sure.
2: So you got President Bill Pullman. You have Randy Quaid, who has just disappointed his kids, can't keep a job because he's convinced that he has been abducted by aliens. And when the moment comes, he certainly lives up to it as he's flying his fighter jet up into the alien enemy ship.
3: Mm-hmm. The words of my generation, up yours!
1: Man, when Randy Quaid is good, he's great.
3: I'm back!
2: And then the giant explosion. It's a hello, boy!
0: Yeah, boy. That works.
2: So good.
1: Figurative flying up their butts.
2: Yes.
0: Yep. That's solid. All right. What's your number one?
1: My number one is Avengers Endgame. I've been into a lot of movies. I've never heard a crowd this engaged. Okay, you've got audible gasps.
0: Wait, that's a movie theater crowd.
1: Yes, that was. So I found I found audio on YouTube of people. It was a thing. It was a meme. People recorded themselves watching this in theaters because, again, I can't explain to you. I've never heard a crowd so engaged in a movie before in anything I've ever been to.
0: Okay,
1: you've got the audible gasp when Black Widow sacrifices herself, and then I'll skip a couple others. But the big one is what you just heard: Tony Stark as Iron Man, Robert Downey Jr. snaps his fingers and saves the world, and the cheer is, it was like being at a sporting event. It was absolutely
0: fair enough.
1: Yeah, it was really, really. And I will also say, and I say this because I know your lack of affinity for superhero movies, the character arc of Tony Stark from Iron Man to Endgame is one of the greatest ever.
0: My number one is the summer of 1982. Not the best film on the list by any stretch. I'm just going to tell you this. I've been thinking about this, Mr. Hand, and if I'm here and you're here, doesn't that make it our time? Certainly there's nothing wrong with a little feast on our time. The first quotable, every line quotable that I carried with me. Now, we would quote Caddyshack and we would quote Stripes and we would quote Anna Wiles, but this was mine. I was a senior in high school that fall. This was seniors in high school having a life I couldn't even begin to imagine. And Fast Times at Ridgemont High was just it. That was it for the fall of 1982.
2: I need somebody to walk into this studio with a piping hot Divani's, like right now.
0: Oh, I know. Yeah, absolutely fantastic. All right, there's our lists. Yours are all great, too. There's no wrong list. Oh, the summer blockbuster. All right, we're just about out of here, but we have a little bit of time left. Just enough for the last word.
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0: Hey, it's Steve Gorman, and you can catch Gorman in the Morning with Fletcher and Ryder every day for moments like this. And in the middle of the men's room, they had a fountain to wash your hands. And the way it was set up, it was you would step up to a circular fountain, and there was a ring on the floor. You activated the water. 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
0: pedals.
2: Pedal, yes.
0: The pedal.
2: We had one at my elementary school.
0: Okay, you would then stick your hands under, and the water would come out. 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I thought it was a urinal. 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
0: 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I didn't wash my hands. So I just zipped up and got out of there. 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
4: A better life with Dr. Sanjay Gupta.
9: If you are struggling with substance abuse, alcohol, pills, whatever it may be, first of all, it's nothing to be ashamed of. We know addiction is a brain disease, and we also know getting into recovery can be tough. Also, in case this helps, I want to tell you about a new study at a Harvard School of Public Health, which found that spiritual belief, the idea of a steady religious practice, had a protective effect from addiction. Experts we talked to told us there were probably a few reasons why this might be the case. Number one, excessive drug and alcohol use would not be the norm in a religious community, and people want to fit in. Two, a belief in a higher power provides people with hope and solace, great foils for addiction. And three, and I think there's some merit to this, regular attendance in a faith community also provides connection. Just like in AA, camaraderie and social support is often what you need. I'm Dr. Sanjay Gupta, helping you live a better life.
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0: Gorman in the Morning, Minnesota's 92 KQRS. It's time for the last word. Imagine my surprise to be quoting Pope Leo XIV.
1: Really?
0: Yeah.
1: All right.
0: The World Cup begins tomorrow, and many will watch the matches. This is a tweet from yesterday. Soccer reminds us of something we must not forget. Life is not a race to show off on our own, but a path we learn to walk together. Anyone who does not know how to pass the ball, even if they have great talent, has not yet understood the game. Anyone who does not know how to live with and for others has not yet understood life. Come on, Leo.
1: There we go.
0: There you go.
1: Leave it to the Pope to make soccer even more boring.
0: That's what I was hoping for. I wanted to see Ryder's face.
2: He also made soccer.
0: Chewing tinfoil over there, ladies and gentlemen.
2: He also made soccer incredibly profound.
0: It's already been there. It's the beautiful game. Like I said, 4 weeks of me being a soccer jerk. Get ready for it.
1: All right.
0: Tomorrow on the show, Jim Gaffigan.
2: Nice.
0: Yeah, he's at the Ledge next week. He's on the phone with us tomorrow. Fletcher, what's coming up right now?
2: Commercial-free just after 11:45, as usual. 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I've got REM, Third Eye Blind to kick off the 10 o'clock hour. And what do you do if you have a nasty breakup with a manager, a band manager? If you're Collective Soul, you write a song about it.
0: Okay.
2: So that's coming up as well.
0: Fair enough. Keep it right here, Minnesota's 92 KQRS.

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Minnesota's 92 KQRS. There's REM. I'm Paul Fletcher. Greetings, Coon Rapids. How are you, Coon Rapids? Happy to keep Thursday rolling along. Up next, I got a song from Collective Soul that's, it sounds like it's maybe a breakup song, and it is, but it's a breakup with their then manager, and it got kind of ugly. Song about it after Third Eye Blind.

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9: We all know how important it is to stay active as we age, especially as we get older. But I've come to realize that for as good as people are about getting their cardio in, a lot of older folks really don't seem to be doing the recommended amount of strength training or even understand why it's so important. It helps you stay functional and therefore independent for as long as possible. Certified strength and conditioning specialist Dana Santis says a great place to start is not with dumbbells or barbells, but with your body weight, which allows you to build strength while also learning how your body moves and where your limitations exist. It also reduces the risk of overwhelming your connective tissue, which adapts more slowly than muscles as we get older. Once you're comfortable, you can dial up that intensity, but do it slowly, do it carefully. I'm Dr. Sanjay Gupta, helping you live a better life.
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5: 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Hey, it's Paul Fletcher, and I care about Minnesota, and I care about music. With me, you'll get both of plenty of them on 92 KQRS. 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
17: How about Suzanne Vega and Tears for Fears? I got those coming up after KQ Weather from North State Mechanical Heating and Air, your neighbor that knows heating and air. Much cooler today, a high of 72, but rain off and on all day. Partly cloudy tonight, low of 58.
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God, I can't stand humidity. That's how I get from Suzanne Vega and Tom Steiner into a rant about humidity. 92 KQRS, I'm Paul Fletcher. 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If you want to vent about humidity, feel free. I am here. I will listen to it, and I will consume it, and it'll feed my fury. God, I hate humidity. It's just sticky. Even in the studio, I don't even have to go outside. It's just sticky and gross. I just tried ripping a piece of paper from a tablet, you know, like the top where it's singed. And it, like, I could, the pieces of paper on the tablet were sticking together. It's just, God, I can't stand it. Take off humidity. But I can't go to Arizona because then it's just straight up hot. And I don't like that either. Really, the answer is Iceland, but it's not easy to get in Iceland. I mean, if you like 55 degrees and no humidity all year round, that's your place pretty much.

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Tell us about your dad. Even if it's not your dad, it could be a coach that's a dad or a friend's dad that's just awesome and has made an impact. Also, we want to know a few of their favorite songs. 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
9: Colleague of mine was telling me the other day about how their Instagram feed is filled with videos, most of them kind of funny, about how grandparents and friends tend to bulldoze new parents out of the way to get to see their baby. Now, as a dad of three daughters, I know how life really does become all about them the moment those kids are born. But I also know parents are still people, too, who need their own attention beyond being mom or dad. And moms, in particular in those early years, can feel especially invisible in the eyes of other people. So what can you do to stop contributing to what is known as maternal invisibility? Women we spoke to said these two things were the most helpful. When people stopped to ask how they could best support them, number one, or when they took the initiative to handle certain tasks that obviously needed to be done. I'm Dr. Sanjay Gupta, helping you live a better life.
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Let's talk about Wyoming, and I don't mean the state. I mean Wyoming, Minnesota. Yeah, Wyoming is a good spot. Minnesota's 92 KQRS. I'm Paul Fletcher. I got the Who right after Genesis. Just as I thought.

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4: Making sure your kids get enough sleep. It's one of the most important things you can do for them as a parent, and yet it's often overlooked. Not only does sleep in the early years set the stage for mental and physical health, it also creates the foundation for how one sleeps later in life. That's according to the National Sleep Foundation. Now, that organization recommends 14 to 17 hours a night for newborns, 12 to 15 for infants, 11 to 14 for toddlers, 10 to 13 for preschoolers, and 9 to 11 for school-aged children. When it's age appropriate, start by talking to your kids about why sleep is important. It helps their body grow, helps their brains learn, helps their mood stay steady. Don't underestimate the importance of a routine. You can even narrate what you're doing step by step to help them along the way. I'm Dr. Sanjay Gupta, helping you live a better life.
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0: We've made some changes here at 92 KQRS, and I'm one of them. Hey, it's Paul Fletcher, and I care about Minnesota, and I care about music. With me, you'll get both of plenty of them on 92 KQRS. 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Hey, it's Paul Fletcher, and I care about Minnesota, and I care about music. 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Hey, it's Paul Fletcher, and I care about Minnesota, and I care about music. 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
0: 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We're at 71 right now. The temps really don't matter. They're going to be steady pretty much throughout the day. What does matter is off and on rain throughout the rest of the day. Unfortunately. Well, the rest of the late morning and afternoon, a high of 72. So, like I said, pretty steady. Partly cloudy tonight, low of 58.
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Minnesota's 92 KQR. Ask them, Paul Fletcher. All right, so imagine you're on any one of the 11,000+ lakes in Minnesota. Dad's rowing a small boat. It's murky. And then out of nowhere, a giant fish jumps into the boat. It's going well. It is a big old fatty fish. I don't know what it is, but it gets into the boat and knocks one of the kids over. There's three kids, mom and dad. It knocks one of the kids over flat out, hits the other two kids, and then actually manages to get back into the water. Wow. But you know what, though? Maybe that fish just saved all those kids. They're never going to sit in cabin traffic because they'll never go near a lake again.

holy moly, tomorrow is a 1 week from the KQ Karaoke Cruise. Thanks to Dennis Kirk up and down the St. Croix River, I like to say. We'll be on Stillwater Riverboats. There's a buffet, all the singing you can handle. And just get to hang on a nice night with your buddies from KQ. 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KQ Karaoke Cruise, 1 week from tomorrow. I never meant to-

0: It's Lisa Miller with the KQ Rock Review for Thursday, June 11th. On this day in 1969, Space Oddity from David Bowie was released just in time for the Apollo 11 lunar landing. Over the years, it reappeared at the top of the charts, like in 1973. It was re-released as a single and then became Bowie's first hit in America in one of his signature songs. In 2016, after Bowie passed away, the song went back to the top of the charts. David Bowie was so original, and his only goal was to be creative, and success found him, and eventually he inspired others.
1: Listen, I'm very happy to be an influence on anybody, frankly. That's very cool. It's very exciting and fulfilling. It's nice to have contributed in some kind of way. It's nice to hear some kind of ideas and things that you've put out as seeds, I suppose, and it's nice to hear them coming back a different way with a new young band or some musical influence or like that. It's rewarding.
0: I'm Lisa Miller, and that's the KQ Rock Review, sponsored by 1-800-LAW-TIGERS.
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8: Have you ever noticed that you mostly breathe through one nostril at a time? Even when you're not sick, even when your allergies aren't bothering you. The body actually switches the dominant nostril as frequently as every 2 hours while we're awake. That's according to Adam Taylor, an anatomy professor at Lancaster University in the UK. This alternating cycle is automatic. It's regulated subconsciously by the hypothalamus and the brain, he said. Your body does this to give each nostril a chance to rest and repair so they don't get too dried out, which could make it easier for pathogens and inflammation to cause damage. Now, Taylor also said studies suggest the left nostril may be more dominant, and when the right nostril is dominant, the body is in a more alert or even stressed state. Who knew? Pretty fascinating stuff. I'm Dr. Sanjay Gupta, helping you live a better life.
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9: 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Hey, it's Paul Fletcher, and I care about Minnesota, and I care about music. 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Hey, it's Paul Fletcher. 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

Minnesota's 92 KQRS. It is that time, my friends. My nine-year-old would call it the icon. Anything that's outstanding, and it is a thing, she'll say, it's the icon. Well, this is the icon that is commercial-free KQ. Thanks to Ovo, LASIK, and Lens, the music is nonstop starting now.

0: 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So many people would consider Edina Paradise City, or at least 53,494 for sure would consider Edina Paradise City.
1: Reluctantly crouched at the starting line, engines pumping and thumping in time. The green light flashes, the flags go up, churning and burning.

So we are still in the commercial-free KQ, thanks to Ovo, LASIK, and Lens. I'm Paul Fletcher. I've been working with special athletes for quite a few years in different realms, and so I'm really excited that 92 KQRS is welcoming the 2026 Special Olympics USA Games, University of Minnesota campus, and the National Sports Center in Blaine, June 20th through the 26th. Huge thanks to United Healthcare. 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You got the info, you got the schedules, all that stuff at 92kqrs.com. 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

Minnesota's 92, KQRS, I'm Paul Fletcher. We are commercial free. Ah, it's just nothing but KQ music. No stopping, no nothing. Oh, that was actually a pretty bad Minnesota accent. I can do a good up north, you know, but I just kind of blew it there for a second. All right, I'm back on track. Things are good. Hey, World Cup starts today. I'm pretty excited. In fact, it gets going. Let me see here. A little over an hour and a half. Oh, I think it's Mexico and South Africa. I don't even care who's playing. I'm just excited. We don't have any communal things. We don't have a lot of communal things in the world anymore. This is a worldwide communal thing, and it's taking place on our soil. Should be good stuff. Wait.

Minnesota's 92 KQRS. Yeah, I like that. Stevie Nicks, stop dragging my heart around. Yeah. I mean, I'm going to drag you around, if you don't mind, dragging you through a commercial free run that's over 92 minutes long. Hopefully that's okay. I'm thinking that's agreeable. Hey, so what was I going to tell you about? Oh, yeah, weather. KQ Weather from North State Mechanical Heating and Air, your neighbor that knows heating and air. Sometimes I'm an absolute air brain. I don't know what to tell you. My name's Paul Fletcher. Nobody else would admit to it, that's for sure. Steady temps today. I think we're at 71. The high is 72, so we're just going to hover around there. The big thing is off and on rain all day. As we were walking out the door this morning, Steve was like, is it going to storm again today? Because it does look a little nasty, but no storm. Just looks like off and on rain. Mostly cloudy tonight. Low of 58. Now, they

With the weather we've got hanging over us today, those ugly clouds and rain off and on, allow me to provide you a little island in the sun. Happy to do so. Commercial-free KQ with Weezer. Let's go.

from the amazing Singles soundtrack right there, Paul Westerberg, the lone Minneapolis representative. And I think you got Smashing Pumpkins from Chicago, and then the rest of it is all Seattle. Because it was a Seattle-based movie. Seattle music was pretty on top of the world at that time. Single soundtrack. We're commercial-free with Zeppelin.

You're singing along, but it's okay. It's totally okay. Even the people in the car next to you think it's fine that we're staring at you, belting it out as loud as you possibly can. It's okay. We're still commercial-free KQ thanks to OVO, LASIK, and a lens. Hey, Rosemount. Rosemount, what do you think about us being commercial-free? You think it's cool, don't you? I got U2's Beautiful Day coming up next because it's anything but. But a rainy day needs a song called Beautiful Day to just, I don't know, it brings balance to the universe or something.

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5: People have started using AI for all sorts of things, but I cannot think of an area where the stakes are higher than your health. First of all, I'll tell you this. I know doctors who have cracked some seemingly impossible cases with the help of AI, so it can be a powerful tool. But AI can also hallucinate, provide bad advice, and be just as confident when it does that. If you do decide to plug any personal medical information into one of these chatbots, you should know that while the companies that created them have robust privacy protections in place, they are not bound by HIPAA, like your healthcare provider is. Whatever the advice presented to you, take it with a degree of healthy skepticism. Always get a second opinion. And remember, if you ever experience concerning symptoms, skip the AI consult and head straight to the ER. I'm Dr. Sanjay Gupta, helping you live a better life.
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15: We'll get to Blondie in a couple minutes. I got Black Crows in seconds right now. 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I was wrong. It's not really steady temps. The temps are starting to fall, actually. We're down to 68 degrees. Rain off and on throughout the rest of the day. Mostly cloudy and a low of 58 tonight.
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Miranda, we get a jolt of nostalgia this morning on Gorman in the Morning. 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
1: Oh, the Rolling Stones are great, man. I mean, they've earned it. They're on Stones time. Think about it. Keith Richards talking about the Stones not touring in support of their album, Foreign Tongues. He said, not this year, anyway. I mean, we're sort of at the, we can talk next year. At the moment, we're just sort of saying, we finished the record, let's do this. But at the same time, Mick Jagger is saying, I would love to tour the album and hoping to do so sooner than later, or as soon as possible. Foreign Tongues out July 10th. Who knows?

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6: Have you ever noticed that you mostly breathe through one nostril at a time? Even when you're not sick, even when your allergies aren't bothering you. The body actually switches the dominant nostril as frequently as every 2 hours while we're awake. That's according to Adam Taylor, an anatomy professor at Lancaster University in the UK. This alternating cycle is automatic. It's regulated subconsciously by the hypothalamus in the brain, he said. Your body does this to give each nostril a chance to rest and repair so they don't get too dried out, which could make it easier for pathogens and inflammation to cause damage. Now, Taylor also said studies suggest the left nostril may be more dominant, and when the right nostril is dominant, the body is in a more alert or even stressed state. Who knew? Pretty fascinating stuff. I'm Dr. Sanjay Gupta, helping you live a better life.
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13: 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Hey, it's Paul Fletcher, and I care about Minnesota, and I care about music. 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Hey, it's Paul Fletcher, and I care about Minnesota, and I care about music. 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Hey, it's Paul Fletcher, and I care about Minnesota, and I care about music. 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

don't know about you, but there's never a day for me that Chipotle doesn't sound good. Minnesota's 92 KQRS. I'm Paul Fletcher. Yeah, it's true. I don't eat it every day, but I would. A burrito bowl with chicken or steak, I'm down with either. A little bit of rice, a ton of fajita veggies, a little bit of the queso, and tons of lettuce. That's how I do it. Anyway, you want to save some money at Chipotle? Go in today only, with a soccer jersey on. It's the start of the World Cup. You bring in a soccer jersey or have one on, and you get one entree free when you buy one. 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But maybe expect lines. Don't

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1: A week from tomorrow, KQ Karaoke Cruise going down the St. Croix with Stillwater Riverboats, thanks to Dennis Kirk. We haven't been to the antique malls in Stillwater in a while. Might need to get to Stillwater a little early and take in some antique malls before the KQ Karaoke Cruise. Gonna call the wife now. No.

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11: A Better Life with Dr. Sanjay Gupta.
12: How often do you stop to wonder whether you should share something that's revealing, maybe even embarrassing, with a partner, a friend, or even your boss? In her new book called Revealing, The Underrated Power of Oversharing, behavioral scientist Leslie John says doing just that can help you deepen relationships that are vital to your life. We need people to trust us in order to get things like love, friendship, and career success. That's what she told us. When you make yourself vulnerable by revealing something sensitive, it does make other people trust you. In turn, when you ask someone to reveal something about themselves, showing that interest will generally lead someone to like you more. Why? Because people like to be asked about themselves, she says. It also signals that they are discriminating and choosy, but in a good way. I'm Dr. Sanjay Gupta, helping you live a better life.
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13: 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Hey, it's Paul Fletcher, and I care about Minnesota, and I care about music. 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Hey, it's Paul Fletcher, and I care about Minnesota, and I care about music. With me, you'll get both of plenty of them on 92 KQRS. 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
13: REM, Modern English, after KQ weather from North State Mechanical Heating and Air, your neighbor that knows heating and air. We're at 67, heading to a low tonight of 58, mostly cloudy between now and then. Off and on rain throughout the rest of the afternoon.
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Hey, Ryder from Gorman in the Morning going to be hanging out at Menards in Forest Lake on Sunday from noon to 2 with Homestead Meats. Think about it. 20 ribeyes for 40 bucks? Are you kidding? That's absurd. Anyway, it's real, though. Sunday, noon to 2 with Ryder, Homestead Meats, 92 KQRS.

Minnesota's 92 KQRS. I'm Paul Fletcher, Luther Westside Volkswagen Talk and Text Line open. If you got suggestions for me before I get out of here, or you want to line them up for Jade, 651-989-ROCK. Coming up next, I got the Cars. Right now, Dave Matthews Band. And after that, I'm going to share with you a trailer, at least audio portion of a trailer, of a new movie that I think sounds quite interesting. It involves Green Day. I'll explain.

0: There's Cars, just what I needed. Minnesota's 92 KQRS. We talked about this on Gorman in the Morning this morning. I stumbled across a trailer yesterday for a movie coming out. It's Green Day sort of has a movie coming out. I mean, it's a movie based on their early days anyway. Check out this clip from the trailer. It explains most of the movie.
1: We just wanted to give you this.
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2: 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Trey Cool called.
1: What? 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
13: 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The pedal. We had one at my elementary school.
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12: 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I just zipped up and got out of there. 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
15: Colleague of mine was telling me the other day about how their Instagram feed is filled with videos, most of them kind of funny, about how grandparents and friends tend to bulldoze new parents out of the way to get to see their baby. Now, as a dad of three daughters, I know how life really does become all about them the moment those kids are born. But I also know parents are still people, too, who need their own attention beyond being mom or dad. And moms, in particular in those early years, can feel especially invisible in the eyes of other people. So what can you do to stop contributing to what is known as maternal invisibility? Women we spoke to said these two things were the most helpful. When people stopped to ask how they could best support them, number one, or when they took the initiative to handle certain tasks that obviously needed to be done. I'm Dr. Sanjay Gupta, helping you live a better life.
16: 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He's got socks. 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

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Time for me to get out of here. Tomorrow, we do it one more time, and we call it Friday. Gorman in the Morning back at 6 a.m. Jade up next. Have a good one. See you. Bye.

we're going to feel all right. It's just after 3 on Minnesota's 92 KQRS, bringing you a little Bob Marley. It's Jade taking over from Fletcher. He's out the door. But you and I are going to have some fun on this first day of the World Cup. I just saw that Mexico, they decided to declare it a national holiday, so everybody's off work watching the World Cup. I'm going to put together a World Voices for the World Cup breaking KQ. That'll start at 6 o'clock. That's a ways off, though. So right now, just keep in mind the police coming up. Bruce Springsteen, I've got your daily Bowie on the way. And for Brenda out in Lindstrom requesting The Offspring, here you go. For Brenda and Lindstrom, it's on KQRS. Wow.

0: Gorman in the Morning with Fletcher and Ryder.
1: Sports history on this day in 1994. I lived in Atlanta, Georgia back then. And believe me, when there was no bigger story than the fact that Lisa Left Eye Lopez from the hip-hop group TLC lit her boyfriend's house on fire. Oh. Atlanta Falcons wide receiver Andre Bad Moon. Yes. Rison.
2: Yes, I love it that you went with a Bad Moon.
1: Man, the helicopters on the local news. Oh, yeah. It was like, there's a report that Andre Rison's house is on fire. And everybody's like, oh my God. And then it turns out, oh, had a little spat with the girlfriend and she did that.
2: Whew. Left Eye don't mess around.
1: Man, as they say, the 90s were lit, y'all. As was Andre Rison's house. Yeah.
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13: 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Hey, it's Paul Fletcher. We're so proud of what we've built here at 92 KQRS, a complete rock destination built specifically for Minnesota, which just means we'll still sound great when it's 30 below, I guess. Hey, it's Paul Fletcher. We're so proud of what we've built here at 92 KQRS, a complete rock destination built specifically for Minnesota, which just means we'll still sound great when it's 30 below, I guess.
14: A better life with Dr. Sanjay Gupta.
15: If you are struggling with substance abuse, alcohol, pills, whatever it may be, first of all, it's nothing to be ashamed of. We know addiction is a brain disease, and we also know getting into recovery can be tough. Also, in case this helps, I want to tell you about a new study at a Harvard School of Public Health, which found that spiritual belief, the idea of a steady religious practice, had a protective effect from addiction. Experts we talked to told us there were probably a few reasons why this might be the case. Number one, excessive drug and alcohol use would not be the norm in a religious community, and people want to fit in. Two, a belief in a higher power provides people with hope and solace, great foils for addiction. And three, and I think there's some merit to this, regular attendance in a faith community also provides connection. Just like in AA, camaraderie and social support is often what you need. I'm Dr. Sanjay Gupta, helping you live a better life.
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13: 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With me, you'll get both of plenty of them on 92KQRS. 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
17: 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Rain showers on and off this evening, overnight, and then sunshine for Friday. Highs near 80. Looks like we could see some more storms overnight going into Saturday, but for the most part, the weekend just looks sunny, mid-80s. Pretty nice. Right now, cloudy but drizzly out there, 65 in the Twin Cities.
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Michael Sun at Soundgarden on 92 KQRS. Jade is spending the afternoon with you on this nearly Friday. I've got your daily Bowie lined up, and one of my favorite things about Bowie is the absolute commitment to a bit. I mean, take Ziggy Stardust, for example. He started performing as Ziggy Stardust before the album even came out. You know, he just, small show, one night decided in 1972, this is Ziggy. I am Ziggy. And started performing exactly as that. The band backing him up did the same thing. It didn't matter if they were in an interview, if they were walking around downtown, if they were on stage. He was Ziggy Stardust. And then, of course, about a year and a half later, he was like, you know what? This is the last show we'll ever do. Band had no clue what that meant. And it just meant he was killing Ziggy Stardust as a character. But he, you know, in his mind, he knows exactly what he's doing. Let's listen to the song right now. Ziggy Stardust, it's Bowie. It's on KQRS.

that's a mighty long time. But I'm here to tell you, there's something else. The afterworld. A world of never-ending happiness. You can always see the sun. Day or night.

Yeah, take me away. It's Prince on 92 KQRS. Got to give it up for the purple one. And if you're looking for something fun that's happening in Minnesota, did you know that we're hosting the Special Olympics? Yeah, the U.S. Games, they're kicking off June 20th. It runs through the 26th. You can watch them. It's happening at the University of Minnesota and the National Sports Center in Blaine. If you want some details, you want the schedule, 92kqrs.com is a place to go. And thanks to United Healthcare, the presenting sponsor of the 2026 USA Games. OMD, it'll keep it going here on KQRS.

0: It's Lisa Miller with the KQ Rock Review for Thursday, June 11th. On this day in 1969, Space Oddity from David Bowie was released just in time for the Apollo 11 lunar landing. Over the years, it reappeared at the top of the charts, like in 1973. It was re-released as a single and then became Bowie's first hit in America in one of his signature songs. In 2016, after Bowie passed away, the song went back to the top of the charts. David Bowie was so original, and his only goal was to be creative, and success found him, and eventually he inspired others.
1: Listen, I'm very happy to be an influence on anybody, frankly. That's very cool, it's very exciting and fulfilling. It's nice to have contributed in some kind of way. It's nice to hear some kind of ideas and things that you've put out as seeds, I suppose, and it's nice to hear them coming back a different way with a new young band or some musical influence or like that. It's rewarding.
0: I'm Lisa Miller, and that's the KQ Rock Review, sponsored by 1-800-LAW-TIGERS.
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12: Making sure your kids get enough sleep. It's one of the most important things you can do for them as a parent, and yet it's often overlooked. Not only does sleep in the early years set the stage for mental and physical health, it also creates the foundation for how one sleeps later in life. That's according to the National Sleep Foundation. Now, that organization recommends 14 to 17 hours a night for newborns, 12 to 15 for infants, 11 to 14 for toddlers, 10 to 13 for preschoolers, and 9 to 11 for school-aged children. 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Don't underestimate the importance of a routine. You can even narrate what you're doing step by step to help them along the way. I'm Dr. Sanjay Gupta, helping you live a better life.
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17: Hey, it's Steve Gorman, and you can catch Gorman in the Morning with Fletcher and Ryder every day for moments like this. And in the middle of the men's room, they had a fountain
18: to wash your hands. And the way it was set up, it was you would step up to a circular fountain, and there was a ring on the floor. You activated the water. There was, you know,
19: the pedal. We had one at my elementary school.
18: Okay, you would then stick your hands under, and the water would come out. And me, as a seventh grader, I had never seen that particular piece of plumbing before. I thought it was a urinal. I stepped up and peed into the place you're supposed to wash your hands. And no one stopped me.
19: When you pushed that foot pedal, the entire water fountain. So he came up, pushed the thing, you're peeing, and then the water starts coming out?
18: Yeah.
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on Blondes. Linda Perry, who's back at it, has a new album out. She has been working hard. In fact, I think she's getting Four Non Blondes back together, putting out an album with them. Their sophomore album coming out about 30 years after the first one. It's Jade, and I think it's time to switch to no commercials. Don't you think so? Let's do it right now. 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

the Red Hot Chili Peppers. It's Minnesota's 92 KQRS. It's your commercial-free hour. So just sit back, relax, enjoy the fact that it's just you, me, and the music for at least the next hour. And friends out in Pine Springs, just a heads up, I was looking at our traffic and 694 has a bit of a backup in both directions because of an accident just outside of Pine Springs. So keep that in mind if you're making your travels. Otherwise, just enjoy the music. Queen, Talking Heads. Right now, a song that always gets stuck in my head. So I'm sorry if this is what you're going to be humming for the rest of the day. It's Toto in Africa. It's commercial free on KQRS.

Talking Heads, a band that has a song that features a different language. That's what we're going to be doing for Breaking KQ tonight. It's going to be songs that sprinkle in other languages, languages from all over the world, because the World Cup officially started today. So yes, a World Voices for the World Cup Breaking KQ. If you have a suggestion, the Luther Westside Volkswagen Talking Text line, it's always open. 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I'll tell you more about it, give you a chance to win those tickets, let's say after we listen to The Cure. It's Third Eye Blind right now on KQR.

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It's 92 KQRS with Jade, and this commercial-free hour is sponsored by Acme Tools. And I want to give you a chance to win tickets. You feeling lucky today? You got that spirit inside of you? Let's test it out. There's a night of comedy and local music, June 20th. It's happening over at Mystic Lake Amphitheater. One of the first big shows at that new venue. So Saturday Night Live cast member and St. Paul native Tommy Brennan is going to be hosting the thing. A huge lineup of local artists. Motion Say, Soundtrack, Morris, Stay in the Time, a great up-and-comer Bear. Tons of locals will be there. And I know you want to be there, too. So here's what you have to do. 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You're sending that over to 651-989-ROCK. 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
1: Yep, Sublime bringing some of that Cali heat. We kind of need it. It's a little bit cooler than it's been. Or maybe you're happy that the mugginess has left the building. 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Rain showers, those are going to continue on and off throughout the evening. They're going to be overnight as well. Tomorrow, though, looks sunny for the most part. High is near 80. Another chance of seeing some rain showers overnight going into Saturday. But for the most part, the weekend looks sunny, mid-70s. Right now, cloudy but drizzly out there, 65 in the Twin Cities.

Nirvana, a band that's tough to place in the grunge category, even though they're a huge part of why it got onto the airwaves in the first place in the 90s. They had a little bit more of a punk sound, in my opinion. It's Jade, sitting with you, listening to some tunes here on Minnesota's 92KQRS. Getting close to 5 o'clock, and I think we need something fast-paced. I think we need something with high energy, and I think we need some sisters to be leading it. It's hard to

Did you catch the sprinkling of the Spanish language in that song by The Clash? Because they've got another song that features languages that are not English. That's what we're going to be doing for Breaking KQRS today, the kickoff of the World Cup. So I'm bringing in some world voices for the entire hour, 6 to 7, Breaking KQRS. If you've got a big suggestion, let me know. Luther Westside Volkswagen Talking Text Line. It's always open for you to, you know, send in requests. Let me know what you're thinking. 651-989-ROCK. But that's a ways away. That starts at 6 right now. We're going to listen to Shane O'Connor. We're going to listen to Crowded House. And for my nephews who are driving back from Bethel. They were down in Bethel, Minnesota, where they go to school. We're going to listen to you, too. It's here on KQRS.

big hit. Prince, he recorded it himself, but the song just didn't... It doesn't have the same oomph with Prince singing it. I say that as a huge Prince lover. But he gave it to Sinead O'Connor and said, you know, I would love to mentor you. I'd love to work with you more. And she was like, I'll take the song, but, you know, I don't really need to be mentored. And they never really worked together again. Sad story. Sinead O'Connor, though, making that song her own, making it a big hit. Oasis, they wrote their own song and made it into a big hit. It's here on 92 KQRS.

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15: How often do you stop to wonder whether you should share something that's revealing? 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In her new book called Revealing, The Underrated Power of Oversharing, behavioral scientist Leslie John says doing just that can help you deepen relationships that are vital to your life. We need people to trust us in order to get things like love, friendship, and career success. That's what she told us. When you make yourself vulnerable by revealing something sensitive, it does make other people trust you. In turn, when you ask someone to reveal something about themselves, showing that interest will generally lead someone to like you more. Why? Because people like to be asked about themselves, she says. It also signals that they are discriminating and choosy, but in a good way. I'm Dr. Sanjay Gupta, helping you live a better life.
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11: 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Looks like those rain showers, they're going to be with us for the rest of the evening, overnight as well. But Friday, sunshine returns, highs near 80s. We might see some more storms overnight on Friday, but for the rest of the weekend, Saturday and Sunday, it looks sunny, mid-70s. Right now, we got that drizzly rain and cloudiness, 65 degrees in the Twin Cities. 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There was a crash up on 694 near Pine Springs. That still has a bit of a slowdown. They must still be clearing that out. I'm also seeing a slowdown around downtown Minneapolis at the 394-94 interchange, so expect things to be backed up there. So drive safe, and we'll get back to the music in just a minute here on KQRS.
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I do like the live version better. Fleetwood Mac and Landslide. It's on Minnesota's 92 KQRS. Jade hanging out with you. Have you ever woken up from a dream and you have like a word or an image kind of stuck in your brain? You don't remember the dream. It's all kind of fuzzy and hazy, but you have that one thing. Yeah. Echo and the Bunnymen. Well, their frontman, Ian, he woke up from a dream and he just had the phrase, lips like sugar, stuck in his mind, and had to write a song around it, bringing in kind of some

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11: 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And in the middle of the men's room, they had a fountain

0: to wash your hands. And the way it was set up, it was you would step up to a circular fountain and there was a ring on the floor. You activated the water. 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
0: pedals.
1: Pedal, yes. The pedal. We had one at my elementary school.
0: Okay. You would then stick your hands under and the water would come out. And me, as a seventh grader, I had never seen that particular piece of plumbing before. I thought it was a urinal. I stepped up and peed into the place you're supposed to wash your hands. 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
1: 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So he came up, pushed the thing, you're peeing, and then the water starts coming out?
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0: No. It definitely clicked, but I was midstream. 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I didn't wash my hands. I just zipped up and got out of there. 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
10: A better life with Dr. Sanjay Gupta.
11: We all know how important it is to stay active as we age, especially as we get older. But I've come to realize that for as good as people are about getting their cardio in, a lot of older folks really don't seem to be doing the recommended amount of strength training or even understand why it's so important. It helps you stay functional and therefore independent for as long as possible. Certified strength and conditioning specialist Dana Santis says a great place to start is not with dumbbells or barbells, but with your body weight, which allows you to build strength while also learning how your body moves and where your limitations exist. It also reduces the risk of overwhelming your connective tissue, which adapts more slowly than muscles as we get older. Once you're comfortable, you can dial up that intensity, but do it slowly, do it carefully. I'm Dr. Sanjay Gupta, helping you live a better life.
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The Clash giving you the history of the Spanish Civil War and also some Spanish language sprinkled in there with the song Spanish Bombs breaking KQRS. It's Jade, and I decide tonight because the World Cup has kicked off officially today. In fact, in Mexico, they were so excited about it. They declared it a national holiday. Everybody got the day off to go and watch the World Cup games. So I thought, why not bring in some world voices for the World Cup? Some great suggestions have rolled in. I've got one from Tim out in Afton. Tim in Afton, thanks for playing for the World Cup. So we'll listen to voices from all around the world for this entire hour. I've got Beck coming up in a minute. He brings in a couple different languages. U2 and Zooropa on the way, and the Beatles. Of course, there's always a song that fits the theme from them, and today is no different. Michelle, breaking KQRS.

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12: Colleague of mine was telling me the other day about how their Instagram feed is filled with videos, most of them kind of funny, about how grandparents and friends tend to bulldoze new parents out of the way to get to see their baby. As a dad of three daughters, I know how life really does become all about them the moment those kids are born. But I also know parents are still people, too, who need their own attention beyond being mom or dad. And moms, in particular in those early years, can feel especially invisible in the eyes of other people. So what can you do to stop contributing to what is known as maternal invisibility? Women we spoke to said these two things were the most helpful. When people stopped to ask how they could best support them, number one, or when they took the initiative to handle certain tasks that obviously needed to be done. I'm Dr. Sanjay Gupta, helping you live a better life.
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19: We'll get back to breaking things in just a minute, but I wanted to check in on your KQRS weather, sponsored by North State Mechanical Heating and Air, your neighbor that knows heating and air. Those rain showers are going to continue overnight, but then we'll get some sunshine tomorrow, highs near 80. Another chance of seeing some storms Friday night, but the rest of the weekend, Saturday and Sunday, looks sunshine and mid-70s. Right now, a little bit chillier, 65, still cloudy. That drizzly rain still sticking around here in the Twin Cities. We'll get back to breaking things in a minute after we listen to a word from Farm Bureau Insurance.
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cover of a Randy and the Rainbows song as done by Blondie. And Debbie Harry, they wanted to cut out the French, and she said, no, leave it in. And I'm glad she did, because that means that we can play it for a World Voices edition of Breaking KQRS tonight. First day of the World Cup. I played soccer. I played in the USA Cup a bunch when I was in high school, and played a bit in college as well. So I'm a big fan of European football, and I'll be watching the World Cup. Hopefully you are as well. We can talk about it as the week goes on. But since today is day one, I thought for World Cup, we'll listen to World Voices. And of course, it isn't Bowie-proof either. Bowie, he has his Heroes song that he did a German version of. So it's Heroes Helden. It's Bowie, Breaking KQRS.

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Breaking KQRS with Talking Heads, a song where David Byrne came up with the idea of changing language to represent the psycho killer taking on a different personality. And we're switching up languages pretty much every song. Yeah, that's the theme, because today it's World Cup Day 1. In Mexico, they made it a national holiday. Everybody got the day off. Here in the U.S., I'm celebrating with World Voices. And let's get another song not in the English language, Breaking KQRS.

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21: How often do you stop to wonder whether you should share something that's revealing?
0: maybe even embarrassing, with a partner, a friend, or even your boss. In her new book called Revealing, The Underrated Power of Oversharing, behavioral scientist Leslie John says doing just that can help you deepen relationships that are vital to your life. We need people to trust us in order to get things like love, friendship, and career success. That's what she told us. When you make yourself vulnerable by revealing something sensitive, it does make other people trust you. In turn, when you ask someone to reveal something about themselves, showing that interest will generally lead someone to like you more. Why? Because people like to be asked about themselves, she says. It also signals that they are discriminating and choosy, but in a good way. I'm Dr. Sanjay Gupta, helping you live a better life.
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Electric Light Orchestra repeating Hold On Tight to Your Dreams, but in French, bringing in world languages because today is the very first day of the World Cup. Did you watch any soccer today? Any European football? Well, if you did, this entire hour was for you. We'll probably have another soccer-themed one coming up. I mean, the World Cup's for a while, and it's here in the Americas. It's Jade. I've got one more song that does not entirely feature English coming up for us tonight. As always, Breaking KQRS is sponsored by G Will Liquors and their 9 locations. 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Chris Nelson, he's walking in the door next, and just a heads up, he's also going to be spending Friday at Menards in West St. Paul from 4 to 6. Yeah, you can check him out, spending some time with Homestead Meats, maybe pick up some 20 ribeyes for $40. You don't want to miss it out. You can find all the details at 92kqrs.com. All right, with that, I'll let Chris walk in the door. I'm going to head out. It's Jade, as always, my friend. Stay sweet, keep it loud, and we'll do it again tomorrow. Hustle.